0: if they can't reach an agreement over pay and conditions. The escalation comes after an 8-hour strike in July. Speaking in Perth at the weekend, Federal Opposition Leader Angus Taylor says he does not want to see Australia go back to the bad old days.
1: I want to see workers in the Pilbara who are getting a good deal, but they are amongst the very best workers, the most productive workers, and the very best paid workers in the world. We need to make sure our industrial relations ease, but we've got a long history of doing incredibly well on this. We can't go back to the bad old days.
0: WA's annual road toll has been pushed to an alarming new high after another tragedy at the weekend. Brianna Edibles has details.
2: A 21-year-old man is the latest person to lose their life on the state's roads. His Toyota Land Cruiser rolled several times on an isolated road in Yuna, around 80 kilometres northeast of Geraldton. He died at the scene and no one else was involved. WA's road toll has greatly exceeded levels usually seen this time of year and is on track to hit an 18-year high. It is not yet clear what caused the crash, and major crash investigators are urging anyone with information to contact Crime Stoppers. Brianna Edibles reporting.
0: This week we'll see the remains of a SpaceX Falcon rocket crash into the surface of the moon. The booster rocket was previously used to deploy lunar landers and has been in a declining orbit. Mission experts believe the large rocket will strike the surface of the moon at 7 times the speed of sound, and the impact will likely be able to be seen with a domestic telescope.
3: Now a 6AX finance update.
0: The ASX ahead of the open this morning at 8,976. Gold selling at $4,064 an ounce. The Aussie dollar 70 US cents, 12,702 Indonesian rupiah.
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0: Richmond has climbed off the bottom of the AFL ladder with an 11-point win over West Coast yesterday at the MCG. Dane Mepham has details.
5: The Eagles will rue the missed opportunities to put the Tigers away as inaccurate kicking once again cost them the 4 points. West Coast led many of the key statistics but were unable to capitalise, booting 9 goals to 19 behinds to go down 84-73. Jake Waterman continued a tough season in front of the big sticks, finishing with 2 goals, 6. Harley Reid and Marcus Herbert were standouts with ball in hand, gathering 34 disposals apiece. It extends Richmond's win streak over West Coast to 4 in a row. The Eagles will turn their attention to facing Collingwood next Saturday at home. Dave Mepham, Perth.
0: Matt Payne has won race 25 of supercars here in Perth ahead of Brock Feeney. Payne extending his championship lead over Feeney to 118 points. And Australia has finished the Commonwealth Games with 70 gold medals, 41 clear of England. The closing ceremony was held earlier this morning. That's the latest news update. I'm Scott Maiman from the Capital Radio Newsroom.
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8: 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Breakdown on Lee Tower westbound before Bull Creek Drive in Bull Creek, blocking the left lane. Also a breakdown Armada Road westbound at Tapper Road Atwell, blocking the left lane with the Towies on site. And breakdown cleared from Grand Farmer Freeway, Northbridge Tunnel westbound exit. Roadworks, Quinana Freeway northbound exit to Thomas Road, Anketell, in the left emergency lane with heavy traffic on approach. Join Revo Fitness from just $9.69 per week for access to all 35 WA gyms, plus the rest of their huge network across Australia. 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This is Roland with Time Saver Traffic every 15 minutes.
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9: Top of 23 today, a sunny day. High chance of showers most likely during this evening. And there is the chance of a thunderstorm late this afternoon and evening as well. Tomorrow, showers easing 19, Wednesday partly cloudy 20, and Thursday a shower or two and 20. 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
11: On this day.
12: Well, there you go. Weekend's over. Back to it. Welcome to Monday the 3rd of August and happy birthday to you if you are unwrapping prezzies today. Hope you have a wonderful day. It's a happy heavenly birthday to one of the greats, Mr. Tony Bennett. Passed away 3 years ago, 7 decades in the industry.
9: What a voice.
12: Kept working after he was diagnosed with Alzheimer's. What a voice. Fantastic. I love the stuff that he did with Lady Gaga too.
9: Because he did a lot of that duet stuff. Katie Lang, all sorts of people. But yes, the Gaga stuff.
13: I've got you. Yes, I did. Under my skin.
12: Oh, fantastic. He's left us with so much good stuff. It's a happy 85th birthday to ex-jailbird, former model and TV presenter Martha Stewart. Don't feel bad for her. She's still worth about $400 million. And fair to say, she's got some interesting friends, including Snoop Dogg.
14: What the? What are you doing?
15: Well, I don't like how you fold your shirts. Look how nice they look like that.
14: I like my shirts rolled. You know that.
15: Rolled? Like what?
14: Like my, you know how I like them rolled. Like rolled, rolled.
15: You roll everything.
14: Yeah, right.
12: Turning 86 today, Ramon Estevez. You may know him better as Martin Sheen. He's been in the movie business for over 60 years, appeared in hundreds of TV shows like this one, Grace and Frankie. He was great in The West Wing and, of course, Murphy Brown in the olden days.
9: That's right.
12: Martin's also been in over 60 movies, the biggest of which would probably be this one, Apocalypse Now.
9: As Captain Benjamin Willard.
16: I hardly said a word to my wife until I said yes to a divorce. When I was here, I wanted to be there. When I was there, all I could think of was getting back into the jungle. I'm here a week now, waiting for a mission, getting softer.
9: What a movie.
12: What a movie indeed. Now, in my humble opinion, one of the best British actors around at the moment would have to be birthday boy Stephen Graham, who is 53 today. He's been in shows like Boardwalk Empire, Gangs of New York. He was great in Line of Duty. And just superb as the father in the incredible Netflix show Adolescence, which centres on a 13-year-old boy arrested for murdering a girl at his school.
17: That's police! What are you looking for? You're making a big mistake.
18: Dad!
17: He's only a kid.
18: Dad, I haven't done anything.
12: Unbelievable show. If you haven't seen it, powerful stuff. And Stephen actually created that show as well. To Canada now, happy 47th birthday to Evangeline Lilly, star of shows like Lost and movies like The Hobbit and, of course, the Ant-Man movies. And this is a snippet from Ant-Man and the Wasp, which starred Paul Rudd and Michael Douglas.
19: I just have one question. When Cap needed help, if I'd asked you, would you have come?
20: I guess we'll never know. But if you had, you'd have never been caught.
9: Good point. Let's go to 1969. Creedence Clearwater Revival releasing their third studio album, Green River. There's one from it. There's another one from it. Title track. But probably the best known song off it would have to be this one.

0: 8:16, Forever Classic, 6AX. For Fox Removals, it's Nat and Westo on the Classic Brekkie, giving you a shot at our Core of the Week prize, which will be drawn on Friday. Anyone that's been on Facebook or on the phone as part of the show is in the draw for the mixed six-pack of Sandalwood's 1840 range of wine worth over $200. We're talking about the camera glasses, so the fancy ones. What is it, $467 they start at?
1: That's the starting price for the proper ones, the expensive ones. But you can now get some knockoffs at Kmart for $89.
0: Which is essentially just I think it can stream the music. They can take the video and the pictures, but it's not going to do what the Meta ones do when you look at an object and it will tell you all about it, which is pretty clever.
1: Or it can dictate things, or it can translate in real time and tell you where you parked your car.
0: Or assist people with blindness or low vision. So there's some upsides to it. But as always, with this sort of technology, there are people taking advantage of it. So we're putting it out to you, 9484 1080. Are these glasses okay by you? Have you got some? Would you wear them? What do you think, Chris in Southlake?
2: I think they're an invasion of privacy. I mean, all they are is really sickly another tool for paedophiles to hurt kids, and for stalkers to keep an eye on people that they shouldn't be keeping an eye on. And with people who are saying, oh, they're better than like a dash cam, what if you wear prescription glasses? Can these be made into prescription glasses?
1: I don't know, actually. Good question.
0: Well, I suppose
2: otherwise, how would they? You wouldn't be able to wear them when you're driving.
1: So, yeah, that's true.
0: I'm guessing it's just it's the frame. It's got all the tech in it because the lens will just be the lens. It's not the camera. I think the camera's in the frame.
1: Yeah. So you're not for it? You're not going to pop down to Kmart and get a pair?
2: No. Okay. I don't think so. There's no need. It's just all the creepy people, it's just making their life easier.
1: Yeah.
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5: 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Oh, what a feeling, Toyota. Breakdown cleared from Armadale Road westbound at Tapper Road in Atwell, and also breakdown cleared from Leach Highway westbound before Bull Creek Drive in Bull Creek. Roadworks on the Kwinana Freeway northbound exit to Thomas Road and Cattell on the left emergency lane. It's looking busy on the Kwinana, Thomas Road to Rolly Road inbound and Farrington Road to Leach Highway, the Mitchell Asylum, Woodfords Avenue to Arundale Road and Vincent Street. 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

0: Forever Classic 6AX. It's the Classic Brekkie with Nat and Westo. It's 26 past 8, and yes, Piggy Bank, still keep listening because our shot before 9, it does happen all day, your chance to win free money. But we have been talking about those, well, it's the Meta glasses that start at $467 and do all sorts of stuff. But there's the cheap version now at Anko, $89. They're only, it's not going to, you know, you can't look at something, a piece of art or whatever, and it will tell you all about it.
1: No.
0: But it can still take photos and film, etc. So anybody pretty much can afford
1: that. Audio recording. $89.
0: $89.
1: So anyone can grab your hands on them, although you can't at the moment because they're sold out. So someone's buying them.
0: So we've been asking you, you know, have you got them? Would you wear them? Do you think they're an invasion of privacy? There was the big Super Bowl ad with all of the, not all of the Chrises, but most of them.
1: Most of them. Chris Hemsworth.
0: Pratt.
1: Jenner. Chris Jenner.
0: Was there anyone but a Chris in it?
1: No. Okay. But it was on the back of the artwork. Remember the expensive artwork, which was just a banana?
0: Taped to a wall?
1: Yes.
0: Yeah, and then the guy that bought it for however six-something million ate the banana. That's an expensive piece of fruit.
1: Something else happened in this Super Bowl Meta ad.
2: Hey, Meta, what is this artwork?
3: Comedian by Mauricio Catalan, worth $6.2 million.
2: What? What? That's a $6.2 million banana.
4: Are you kidding?
2: We need to find you another banana. Bananas, bananas.
5: Gentlemen, who eats art?
4: I think you're supposed to say, hey, Meta.
2: Like, hey, Meta, who eats art? And then Meta would say, Chris Pratt.
5: Hey, Meta, call my lawyer.
1: Very clever Super Bowl ad. All right, so we've had most people saying that, no, it's not a great idea. It's an invasion of privacy. Christine Rankin basically sums it up with it would open up a can of worms. They could be used by people, children, adults for various purposes. She doesn't like the idea of it. Neither does a couple of other people. Michelle, they should only be available for people with sight issues. That's interesting because that's what Sharon brought up as well. Because otherwise they can be used for stalking and recording other people without permission. And Janine Cole has said, no, it'd be good for police officers, especially female police detectives. Well, I think they already have the body-worn cameras for that, don't they?
0: Well, I think the uniformed police do. Do the detectives?
1: Oh, maybe not.
0: Maybe that they could use that if they haven't got the, you know, in their suit, if they haven't got the camera, and whack on the glasses.
1: I think it's handy for older people, maybe, and also people that have had issues with violence as well. They can wear them.
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11: Sunny today, showers moving in tonight, 23 at the top of Perth. From the Capital Radio 6IX newsroom, I'm Scott Maiman. BHP says its focus remains on reaching a fair agreement and avoid further strike action this coming weekend. Members of three unions have flagged a ban on loading ships next Saturday, followed by a 24-hour work stoppage if they can't reach an agreement over pay and conditions. The escalation comes after an 8-hour strike in July. Speaking in Perth at the weekend, Federal Opposition Leader Angus Taylor says he does not want to see Australia go back to the bad old days.
12: I want to see workers in the Pilbara who are getting a good deal. But they are amongst the very best workers, the most productive workers, and the very best paid workers in the world. We need to make sure our industrial relations ease. But we've got a long history of doing incredibly well on this. We can't go back to the bad old days.
11: WA's annual road toll has been pushed to an alarming new high after another tragedy at the weekend. Brianna Edibles has details.
13: A 21-year-old man is the latest person to lose their life on the state's roads. His Toyota Land Cruiser rolled several times on an isolated road in Yuna, around 80 kilometres northeast of Geraldton. He died at the scene and no one else was involved. WA's road toll has greatly exceeded levels usually seen this time of year and is on track to hit an 18-year high. It is not yet clear what caused the crash, and major crash investigators are urging anyone with information to contact Crime Stoppers. Brianna Edibles reporting.
11: This week we'll see the remains of a SpaceX Falcon rocket crash into the surface of the moon. The booster rocket was previously used to deploy lunar landers and has been in a declining orbit. Mission experts believe the large rocket will strike the surface of the moon at 7 times the speed of sound, and the impact will likely be able to be seen with a domestic telescope.
4: Now a 6IX finance update.
11: The ASX ahead of the open this morning at 8,976. Gold selling at $4,064 an ounce. The Aussie dollar, 70 US cents, 12,702 Indonesian rupiah.
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11: Richmond has climbed off the bottom of the AFL ladder with an 11-point win over West Coast yesterday at the MCG. Dane Mepham has details.
14: The Eagles will rue the missed opportunities to put the Tigers away as inaccurate kicking once again cost them the 4 points. West Coast led many of the key statistics but were unable to capitalise, booting 9 goals to 19 behinds to go down 84-73. Jake Waterman continued a tough season in front of the big sticks, finishing with 2 goals, 6. Harley Reid and Marcus Herbert were standouts with ball in hand, gathering 34 disposals apiece. It extends Richmond's win streak over West Coast to 4 in a row. The Eagles will turn their attention to facing Collingwood next Saturday at home. Dave Mepham, Perth.
11: Matt Payne has won race 25 of supercars here in Perth ahead of Brock Feeney. Payne extending his championship lead over Feeney to 118 points. And Australia has finished the Commonwealth Games with 70 gold medals, 41 clear of England. The closing ceremony was held earlier this morning. That's the latest news update. I'm Scott Maiman from the Capital Radio Newsroom.
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15: 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Roadworks on the Kwinana Freeway northbound exit to Thomas Road, Anketell and the left emergency lane. Mitchell Freeway is slow inbound, Hepburn Avenue to Arundale Road and closer in at Vincent Street. The Kwinana Freeway busy, Anketell Road to Rowley Road, Barrington Road to Leach Highway and up at Mill Point Road. Graham Farmer Freeway slow westbound through the Northbridge Tunnel, Tonkin Highway busy southbound at Reed Highway, in both directions at Waspore Road East. 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
0: Sunny and 23 today. There is the high chance of showers, most likely during this evening. Chance of a thunderstorm.

0: 8:43, Forever Classic, 6AX for Fox Removals. It's Nat and Westo on the Classic Brekkie. We have been discussing those Meta glasses this morning. A lot of input, and we'll revisit that for you before we hit 9 o'clock. But it's time for this.
1: Will the piggy pay out?
2: I hope so.
3: I'd love that.
1: The 6AX Piggy Bank.
0: Piggy bank stuffed full of cash. We've already had winners, Nat. We had Alice from Swanview, $731. And Marianne from Lockridge, $577. So if you want to be the next winner, you listen for the cue to call. It doesn't just happen in Brekkie, it happens all day. And then you have a guess at how much cash is in the pig. It is usually more than zero and goes up to 1,080 or 1,080. So, Linda from Mount Hawthorne, have you been tracking everybody else's guesses?
4: I have. I've missed a couple, but I think I'm on track.
5: Okay.
0: I have.
5: So you've got a pretty solid idea of what it might be, Linda?
4: Well, I've got a gap.
5: We can only try, mate, and let the lucky gods sprinkle forth upon your head, Linda. In dollars, how much do you think is in our piggy bank?
4: Let's go for...
5: $465 is your guess.
0: Okay.
4: Yeah.
5: Okay.
4: Nope.
5: It is higher than $465.
4: Okay. I'll have another go.
5: Please do.
0: But you'll be in the Quarter of the Week draw on Friday as well. And there will be plenty more chances to have a shot at the Piggy Bank, because it does happen all day. Your next chance will be after 9 with Tim. The idea, obviously, track everybody's guesses. So write that one down from Linda. Good luck being caller 10 on 94841080 when the next chance comes up. The longer you listen, the better your chance of winning the 6AX Piggy Bank.
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7: 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Roadworks, Kwinana Freeway, northbound exit to Thomas Road, Anketell, on the left emergency lane. It's looking busy on the Kwinana, Anketell Road to Rowley Road inbound, and Farrington Road to Leach Highway, and around Canning Highway to Millpoint Road. The Mitchell is slow at Burns Beach Road, also Warwick Road to Erindale Road and at Vincent Street. And Graham Farm Freeway, so westbound through the Northbridge Tunnel. 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

0: 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It is Nat and Westo, the classic brekkie for Fox Removals. So it's 8:55. We're about to disappear. Tim's set to take over. 30-minute music marathons. More chances to win money with the piggy bank tomorrow.
1: And we are asking the question, speaking about tomorrow, where did you find love, or how did you find love?
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0: Apparently.
1: And we're going to be catching up with Perth's own WA couple who are on the block, Lisa and Roscoe.
0: Hey, this morning, what were we talking about? We're talking about the camera glasses, the fancy ones. What is it, $467 they start at?
1: That's the starting price for the proper ones. But you can now get some knockoffs at Kmart for $89.
0: Which is essentially just the video and the pictures, but it's not going to do what the Meta ones do when you look at an object and it will tell you all about it.
1: Mm. Or it can dictate things, or it can translate in real time and tell you where you parked your car.
0: So, Craig from Spearwood, we've already learnt that when Nat sees people coming with them, she'll just suck in and look slender. Do the accessibility and practical benefits outweigh the privacy concerns, or are we just creeping into a new world of constant surveillance? Are you for or against?
2: I'm deadly against it for the simple reason that there are too many evil people out there in the world who would be going around specifically breaking law and doing some really icky things with them and not using them what they're supposed to be, which is to see Nat become slender.
0: So, Sharon in Gosnells, are you for these or against these?
3: I think for the general sighted people, it's a no-no. I mean, how lazy do you have to be?
1: Mm.
3: But for the Meta ones, the really good ones, they're fantastic for people who are sight impaired. My cousin is sight impaired, and she's got a seeing eye dog, but having those Meta glasses just gives her so much more freedom and independence. If she goes somewhere, if she wants to go to a cafe by herself, or she's somewhere unfamiliar, that can tell her exactly where she is and what she's looking at. So I think it's fabulous for those people.
1: Does the seeing eye dogs have a pair as well?
3: Or?
1: I didn't think of that. I really like that idea. So maybe if you have got a disability, you would be able to get some.
0: It's something that you need a script for.
1: Yeah, yes.
0: So not just anyone can buy them. It's got to be prescribed because otherwise, you know, like someone's just wearing them, filming people walking down the street. I mean, there's enough cameras on us as it is. Do we need more?
1: No, I don't think so.
3: Exactly.
1: But you know what? Somebody's buying them, Sharon, because they've sold out at Kmart online and in store.
0: Because Nat was going to get some. We're talking about those Meta glasses. Are these glasses okay by you? Have you got some? What do you think, Chris in Southlake?
4: I think an invasion of privacy. I mean, all they are is really another tool for paedophiles and for stalkers to keep an eye on people that they shouldn't be keeping an eye on. And with people who are saying, oh, they're better than dash cam. What if you wear prescription glasses? Can these be made into prescription glasses?
1: I don't know, actually.
4: Because otherwise you wouldn't be able to wear them when you're driving.
1: That's true.
0: I'm guessing it's just the frame that's got all the tech in it, because the lens will just be the lens. It's not the camera.
1: I
0: think the camera's in the frame.
1: Yeah. So you're not for it? You're not going to pop down to Kmart and get a pair?
4: No, there's no need. It's just all the creepy people. It's just making their life easier.
1: Yeah.
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8: Sunny today, showers expected tonight, 23 degrees, the top for Perth. From the Capital Radio 6IX newsroom, I'm Scott Maiman. One of eight people across WA who cut off their electronic monitoring bracelets at the weekend has been found. Police say 18-year-old Josiah Tyson-Smith removed the court-ordered device on Friday, but was tracked down by yesterday afternoon. The whereabouts of at least two other offenders are still believed to be unknown, with the breaches all happening within a 48-hour period. Homicide Squad detectives continue to investigate the circumstances surrounding the death of a man in Australind. About 1 o'clock yesterday morning, paramedics notified police of an unresponsive man who was located with critical injuries at a bus stop. The man, aged in his 20s, was taken to Bunbury Hospital, where he died. Two men, aged in their 30s, have been assisting police with inquiries. Don't panic buy. That message from the federal government, with the fuel excise discount coming to an end overnight. Chris McCarthy reports.
9: The federal government's fuel excise discount will come to an end, adding 16 cents a litre to the wholesale cost of petrol and diesel. At the same time, the excise will be raised by about a cent and a half as a part of regular inflation adjustments. The NRMA's Peter Khoury says the increase shouldn't be felt immediately, with service stations needing to sell through existing stock first.
10: We don't expect a huge shock on Monday because those increases will be staged.
9: Motorists are being urged to shop around to make sure they're getting the best price. Chris McCarthy reporting.
8: New polling shows One Nation has edged back ahead of Labor to be the country's most popular party. The latest Redbridge Accent poll published in the Australian Financial Review has primary support for One Nation up 2 points to 31%. Labor is on 29%. A month-long culinary festival has returned to Perth. James Wybrow has details.
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8: A short time ago, gold was selling at $4,065 an ounce. The Aussie dollar, 70 US cents, 12,706 Indonesian rupiah.
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8: A loss for West Coast in yesterday's AFL clash with the Tigers. Richmond avoiding a second wooden spoon in 3 years, winning 84-73 over the Eagles. Melbourne has kept its top four hopes alive with a 114-105 win over the Gold Coast. The Crows beat the Bombers. In the Supercars Championship, hometown hero Brody Kostecki has endured another frustrating race as Matt Payne overcame a worrying tyre issue to hold off Brock Feeney in the weekend supercar showdown here in Perth. With the Commonwealth Games in Glasgow wrapping up, the Aussies have finished well on top in the final medal tally. Dominance in the pool and the velodrome saw Australia secure 171 medals overall, including 70 gold. And that's the latest news update. I'm Scott Maiman from the Capital Radio Newsroom.
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13: Well, starting off sunny today for Perth, but some showers developing by the end of the day, most likely in the evening. Top of 23 degrees on the way. Tomorrow, chance of showers in the morning and maybe even a thunderstorm, but we should see some sun by the end of the day, 19 degrees. Partly cloudy on Wednesday, 20. Partly cloudy, 20 again on Thursday. Showers on Friday, but they should ease by Saturday, tops of around 17 to 19 degrees. 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

Oh, now that is the kind of Forever Classic that you only get here on Perth's Forever Classic 6IX, The Zombies. 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John and the team there. Going to do an LRB classic for you really soon. We'll do something from Nick Kershaw from the 80s and on. He's currently on The Voice, but we loved him before that. Richard Marx, 6IX. Another

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0: 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Another marathon coming up from 10. Yeah, we do them right across the day.
1: Will the piggy pay out?
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3: I'd love that.
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0: It's Tim here, joined by Dot from Shoalwater. Oh, Dot, welcome to the pig pen, so to speak.
4: Good morning.
0: The piggy bank is stuffed full of cash, Dot.
4: Yes, wonderful.
0: Have you been playing along? Have you been listening to other people's guesses?
4: And I have indeed.
0: Yeah, cool, because, you know, people guess, we say higher, lower. If you keep track, you can gradually narrow it down to the right amount, can't you, Dot?
4: I hope so.
0: I really hope you've done that as well. Are you feeling fairly confident?
4: I am indeed. Why not?
0: Good.
4: Monday
0: okay.
4: Morning.
0: Yeah, wouldn't it be a great start to the week to win a big slab of cash?
4: It would be a fantastic start.
0: All right, let's make it official. Dot, what's your guess going to be, please? How much money do you think is in the piggy bank?
4: My guess is $469.
0: Whew, that would be pretty handy, wouldn't it? What would you spend that on?
4: I think I'd take the family out for lunch or dinner.
0: All right. Make sure you get the bulk of the treats. Okay. Let's see how you've gone. Because I feel as though everyone listening knows that we're kind of getting close now. So,
4: yes.
0: So Dot, is it $469? Oh, Dot, no.
4: No. Oh.
0: Piggy says, no, that is not the correct amount, but this is going to help you and a lot of people, Dot, so I'm going to tell you, correct amount is

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0: Oh, so hard to pick a favourite with Fleetwood Mac. It'd be hard to even pick a top five or a top 10 favourite songs with Fleetwood Mac, I reckon, but that would definitely be on my list. 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If you have the, you know, the Amazon Alexa setup or the Google Home setup or something like that, you just tell it to play 6iX. However you're listening, cheers for having us on. Hope your Monday's going okay. Yeah, hope it's going okay. Travelling Wilburys on the way really soon. A classic from the Steve Miller Band coming up as well.
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0: Perth's Forever Classic 6IX. We are the home of 30-minute music marathons in Perth. Another marathon coming up in just a tick. As luck would have it, a couple of the greatest Australian songs of all time, Chisel and John Farnham, back to back to launch another marathon next. More chances to win cash with the piggy bank coming up too.
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5: 23, the top for Perth today. Sunny, but showers moving in tonight. 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Two men will face court today, accused of killing a man in the southwest who was found unresponsive in the early hours of yesterday morning. Police say emergency services were called to assist a man in his 20s who was found critically injured at a bus stop in Australind. He was taken to hospital but could not be saved. Two men in their early 30s were taken into custody soon after. They've since been charged with murder. They're due to appear in the Bunbury Magistrates Court today. Police are investigating an alleged attempted carjacking in the northern suburbs, which has sent a rideshare driver to hospital. The driver says he picked up two males in Balga, but was forced to pull into a Greenwood service station when he was threatened with a knife. The victim suffered injuries to his arm and hand before the men fled. Forensic police were investigating at the weekend, but so far no details of the accused have yet been released. The Reserve Bank is expected to hold interest rates steady this month after inflation looked to have eased at 3.8%. The RBA has already hiked rates three times this year, with experts warning another rise could push struggling households over the edge. Finance expert Sarah Megginson says many mortgage holders are already feeling the pinch.
6: One in four Australians say that they're actually right at that breaking point. They're just scraping by and another rate rise would really tip them over the edge. Another 38% say that they're okay for now, but they really don't have much wiggle room in their budgets. So combined, that's two out of three mortgage holders who are really, really right on the edge.
5: New laws coming into force will give WA's 25,000 retirement village residents more say in how their communities are run. Operators will need to consult residents on annual budgets, while strict new rules will protect seniors if a village closes. Exit entitlements must be paid out within 12 months and can be sent directly to cover aged care costs. We're being urged to continue reporting dead birds as authorities attempt to manage the H5 bird flu outbreak. The virus has been spreading locally in South Australia, and Federal Agriculture Minister Julie Collins has thanked everyone who's helped in their efforts so far.
7: If you see a sick or a dead bird or other animals, please do not touch them. Please avoid contact and record what you see and make a report through birdflu.gov.au. where Australians can continue to receive up-to-date information on the bird flu in Australia.
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5: A short time ago, gold was selling at $4,065 an ounce. The Aussie dollar, 70 US cents, 12,706 Indonesian rupiah.
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5: A loss for West Coast in yesterday's AFL clash with the Tigers. Richmond avoiding a second wooden spoon in 3 years, winning 84-73 over the Eagles. Championship leader Matt Payne is in the driver's seat for the Supercar Sprint Cup crown after holding off title rival Brock Feeney as he cursed his wounded car home to win the Perth event of the weekend. And Australia has finished the Commonwealth Games with 70 gold medals, 41 clear of England in second place. And that's the latest news update. I'm Scott Maiman from the Capital Radio Newsroom.
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8: Well, starting off sunny today for Perth, but some showers developing by the end of the day, most likely in the evening. Top of 23 degrees on the way. Tomorrow, chance of showers in the morning and maybe even a thunderstorm, but we should see some sun by the end of the day, 19 degrees. Partly cloudy on Wednesday, 20. Partly cloudy, 20 again on Thursday. Showers on Friday, but they should ease by Saturday, tops of around 17 to 19 degrees. 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

Smooth stuff for a Monday morning on Forever Classic 6IX Van Morrison's Moondance. Man for Man on the way for you really soon in this 30-minute music marathon. The song that they took from Bruce Springsteen and made all their own. You know the one. Teardrops from Womack and Womack. Here's 6IX.

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3: It's Ron from Shoalwater having a go this time, the 6AX Piggy Bank. And I believe you guys are road tripping around WA, Ron.
4: Yes, we are. We're just heading home now. We're in the Pilbara and we've been listening via Starlink and the app.
3: Thank you, Elon Musk, right, with his Starlink satellites. And what are you streaming? 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
4: We've got an Australian radio app and
3: cool.
4: we tune through that.
3: Well, there you go. Just proof that you can listen to 6ix anywhere and win yourself some money, right?
4: That'd be great.
3: Okay, so yeah. You guys, I know you and the missus are there. You've both been following along with the cash amounts and, geez, I feel like we're getting very close. Ron, are you feeling super confident right now?
4: I'm pretty confident. If it's not this one, well, there's not many places to go.
3: Okay, so it's always between 0 and 1080, but anyone who's been paying attention will have a much narrower field than that. What officially is your guess, Ron? How much money's in the piggy bank?
4: $467.
3: Okay, so $467 is your guess.
4: Yes.
3: Pig says, he says,
4: oh, no.
3: Oh, my God. There was really only a few you could have gone for, and 467 is not the one.
4: Whoa.
3: Never mind. I need to tell everyone the important bit, don't I? The correct amount is higher than that.
4: Higher.
3: Yes.
4: Oh.
3: Oh. So you've just helped out so many people that are listening right now, and yourselves. You could get back through next hour. You never know.
4: Yep. We'll have a crack for sure.
3: Good on you guys. Thanks for playing.
4: Thank you very much, Jim. Cheers.
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3: Let's go. 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

0: those kind of classics like the Easy Beats, yeah, I reckon that's another one you really only get here on Forever Classics 6IX. Love doing tracks like that for you. Friday on my mind, perfect for a Monday. Hope yours is going okay. Hello, it's Tim here. Oh, can I just quickly say congratulations to Todd from Ellenbrook and Alex from Burns Beach. On the weekend, during the Burjo show with the legendary John Burgess, they won themselves exclusive invitations to go to Burjo's next VIP lunch at Sandleford. 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

0: Hey, it's Nat and Westo on our next 6OX Classic Brekkie for a shot at Quarter of the Week. How did you find love?
1: Well, we can ask Perth's block couple, Lisa and Roscoe, when they join us after 8.

0: On Forever Classic 6IX, we are the home of 30-minute music marathons in Perth. Going to do some ELO in your next marathon in just a moment. Ray Charles from the Blues Brothers soundtrack too, after the news.
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6: A sunny day, showers developing and a top of 23. 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Support for One Nation has remained resilient despite criticisms by the major parties over its policy direction. Nelson Scott reports.
7: The latest Redbridge poll shows One Nation is Australia's most popular political party, recording a primary vote of 31%, edging out Labor on 29%. The coalition made modest gains, but still lags behind the others. The result entrenches Pauline Hanson's support at record levels, despite backlash over her recent trip to Europe and a controversial National Press Club appearance. But government MP Dan Rapaccioli claims Labor isn't focused on polls.
8: Our job is getting out there, talking to the Australian people and making sure that we're delivering.
7: The opposition's Ted O'Brien argues it's a sign voters want a change of government.
9: Only really it's the coalition that has the leadership and the team to deliver that.
7: The poll shows while voters aren't happy with Anthony Albanese, he still remains as preferred Prime Minister.
6: WA police have charged two juveniles with animal cruelty after a video emerged late last week of a native black swan being tortured. Police allege one of the teenagers forced vape smoke down the swan's throat, while the person recording can be heard laughing and appears to allegedly hit the swan. The pair will front the Mandurah Children's Court today. And health organisations are calling for the state government to remove junk food ads from being displayed on public transport. 11 groups, including the AMA, Heart Foundation and Cancer Council, have penned the open letter as the Public Transport Authority finalises a new advertising tender for Perth buses, trains and train stations. Cancer Council WA's Melissa Ledger says kids are being exposed to more and more junk food advertising on their way to school.
10: We know health is important to our government. They've invested in lots of ways to educate the Western Australian community about the risks, but education's not enough. We live in suburbs and neighbourhoods filled with advertising and promotions of unhealthy foods. These are not foods that we should be eating every day.
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6: The ASX 200 is down 20 points at 8,956. Gold is selling at $4,054 an ounce, and one Australian dollar is buying 70.30 US cents at 12,639 Indonesian rupiah.
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6: Richmond has moved off the bottom of the AFL ladder after an 11-point win over West Coast. The Eagles booting 9 goals and 19 behinds, including a 2-goal 6 performance from Jake Waterman. Coach Andrew McWalter says it's another frustrating performance in a winnable game. And that's the latest 6IX News Update. I'm Brad McIntosh from the Capital Radio Newsroom.
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13: Well, starting off sunny today for Perth, but some showers developing by the end of the day, most likely in the evening. Top of 23 degrees on the way. Tomorrow, chance of showers in the morning and maybe even a thunderstorm, but we should see some sun by the end of the day, 19 degrees. Partly cloudy on Wednesday, 20. Partly cloudy, 20 again on Thursday. Showers on Friday, but they should ease by Saturday, tops of around 17 to 19 degrees. 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
3: Well, I heard about the fella you've been dancing with all over the neighborhood. So why didn't you ask me, baby?

great voice of Mark Williams, Show No Mercy on Perth's forever classic 6IX. Nowadays, he's the lead singer for Dragon. And if you go and see Dragon with Mark out front, it is awesome. I mean, you know, rest in peace, Mark Hunter. But Mark Williams doing a sensational job of filling in. Hey, some Blondie on the way for you really soon in this 30-minute music marathon. One of those forever classics you only get on 6IX from the Kinks coming up as well. And David Bowie here, a little bit of help from his mate John Lennon on Fame.

0: Belinda Carlisle on Forever Classic 6IX. Great with the Go-Go's. Great solo as well. Mad About You from Belinda and the Kinks there too. Both part of one of our famous 30-minute music marathons where we give you lots of non-stop commercial free music across the day. 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Hello, Tim here. Hope Monday is treating you okay. A bit of sunshine around the place at the moment. A few clouds as well, but apparently by the end of the day, we do get some rain. So brace yourself for at least a little bit of a shower by the end of the day, probably this evening and tonight, the Bureau reckons. Skyhooks on the way in just a moment with an Aussie classic and Fine Young Cannibals coming up as well.
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0: Find Your Cannibals on Perth's Forever Classic 6IX. There's Good Thing. Hello, Tim here. Happy Monday. Hope the start of the week's going okay for you. Hey, you know that we love giving away stuff here on 6IX at the moment. Cash up for grabs with the piggy bank. Another chance to play really soon. But also, keep an eye on 6ix.com.au because we've always got free stuff up for grabs on the website as well. At the moment, the new Spider-Man movie. We've got tickets to that. Spider-Man, Brand New Day. It looks really good. And a lot of people would have gone to check it out over the weekend because it opened last Thursday.
1: I'm not just Peter Parker. I'm Spider-Man.
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0: Oh, thank you, Cher. On Perth's Forever Classic 6IX, it's Tim out, making way for Dean Clare's, doing Clare's classic countdown for you next. Oh, yes, there will be some Crocodile Rockin' with Elton John and one of my favourites from the Stones. You can't say we so I feel like we're somewhere in the early 70s. Perhaps stick around and see where Clare's pointing his musical time machine today on 6IX. Coming up next.
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0: And more classics that you don't get anywhere else. 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Let's
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9: Sunny day with showers developing and a top of 23. From the Capital Radio 6IX newsroom, I'm Brad McIntosh. The federal government says the H5 bird flu will inevitably produce more deaths across Australian wildlife. The CSIRO has confirmed a cluster of dead birds in South Australia have tested positive for the strain. There are now 74 confirmed cases of the disease across the country, with 10 in WA. Environment Minister Murray Watt says more mass mortality events are expected.
10: This is the beginning of what is likely to be a long, difficult journey. The reality is you can't stop native and wild birds flying around, and you can't stop wild animals moving around. And that will mean more mass mortality events like the one we have now seen.
9: Six children have been removed from harm in the Philippines, and a West Australian man has been sentenced to more than 10 years of jail for online child abuse material offences. Scott Maiman reports.
11: Federal police have revealed the 74-year-old was sentenced last week in the Perth District Court. He'll be eligible for parole in 6 years and 9 months. An investigation began in May last year after Border Force officers stopped a man at Perth Airport following his arrival on an international flight and selected him for a baggage examination. Officers say they identified videos depicting children being sexually abused on the man's mobile phone, and they alerted federal police. A 32-year-old woman was also later charged and is currently before the courts in the Philippines. Scott Maiman, Capital Radio News.
9: And almost half of WA drivers have admitted to breaking a road rule on a country road. New Australian Road Safety Foundation research shows speeding is the most common offence, followed by driving while tired. RAC Head of Communications Rhys Heron says more than 60% of all road deaths in WA last year happened in the regions.
12: This is not just visitors to regional areas and country towns, but it's also the local people on local roads who are sadly passing away and being injured.
13: Now a 6IX finance update.
9: the ASX 200 is down 15 points at 8,961. Gold is selling at $4,061 an ounce, and one Australian dollar is buying 70.31 US cents and 12,652 Indonesian rupiah.
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9: The AFLW wants to be in Australia's top five sports, male or female. The league will look to grow attendances this year through five double-headers with men's games. It starts with Carlton and St Kilda on Sunday afternoon for the men's team's clash in Melbourne. And that's the latest 6IX News Update. I'm Brad McIntosh from the Capital Radio Newsroom.
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13: Some of the best places to fill up or top up around Perth today for unleaded in the northern suburbs: Liberty Lansdale, 183.3 cents a litre. And for diesel, also Liberty Lansdale, 219.2. South of the river for unleaded, Petrofuels Callista, 184.8. And for diesel, also Petrofuel Callista, 219.5. Further out to the east, Glen Forest Fuel on Great Eastern Highway has unleaded at 176.7 cents a litre. And for diesel, Liberty Beckenham, 219.3. That is 6IX's Petrol Price Watch for now. 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For all things air conditioning, search Total Air Perth.
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13: Well, starting off sunny today for Perth, but some showers developing by the end of the day, most likely in the evening. Top of 23 degrees on the way. Tomorrow, chance of showers in the morning and maybe even a thunderstorm, but we should see some sun by the end of the day. 19 degrees, partly cloudy on Wednesday, 20. Partly cloudy, 20 again on Thursday. Showers on Friday, but they should ease by Saturday. Tops of around 17 to 19 degrees. 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
17: Hey, a very good afternoon. Today on the Classic Countdown, it's quite a journey back in time. In fact, you could pick up a house in City Beach for around about 30 grand. It was a long time ago, wasn't it? Number 96 was huge on TV. I wonder why. The Rolling Stones also toured Australia, and they came and played the Wacker in February of this year. It was 1973. So we'll play the Stones today. We'll mix it up with a gentle classic from Roberta Flack. We'll get some Susie Q on for you as well. And we'll kick it off, speaking of gentle, the beautiful Carpenters with that voice of Karen Carpenter with Brother Richard. And Yesterday Once More. Today on your Classic Countdown from 1973. Forever Classic, 6IX.

Oh, it was a Grammy winner, but a mighty Stevie Wonder and a Billboard Hot 100 number one. Forever Classic 6IX from Talking Book. Stevie's You Are the Sunshine of My Life. On a Monday classic countdown from 1973 today, Elton's Crocodile Rock, and yesterday once more from the Carpenters in there as well. So we do it thanks to our friends at Abba Caravans, Rockingham's longest-running caravan dealership. Top Loader did this one in 2000, but many years before, King Harvest had a hit with Dancing in the Moonlight. Here it is, Forever Classic 6IX.

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1: 1973.

What a magnificent voice. The late Roberta Flack. We lost Roberta Cleopatra Flack only last year, last February. She was in her late 80s. She was the first artist in history, Grammy history, to win Record of the Year two consecutive years. And the first one was the year before with If Ever I Saw Your Face. And, of course, that one, Killing Me Softly. The Stones in there too with Angie from the year they came and played The Wacker, as I mentioned, and also King Harvest and Dancing in the Moonlight, as we do a bit of dancing here for ABBA Caravans, Rockingham's longest-running caravan dealership. If you're not dancing to see my baby jive from Wizard, then, I don't know, you're not alive. Check your pulse. 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

Hey, good afternoon. Clazy here. This is fun. Your classic countdown from 1973 with Susie Q. Yeah, Susie Quattro, Can to Can. And Susie's still touring at 76, still loving it. She has a room in her house, her upstairs of her English manor, her English home, called the Ego Room, where she keeps her old costumes and guitars and gold records and the rest of it. So she's pretty open about the fact that she does like to reminisce a bit and heads up there. 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

6IX. Thought we'd wrap up today's 1973 Classic Countdown with Sweet Ballroom Blitz. It was their singer, the Scottish singer Brian Connolly, who had something like 12 to 14 heart attacks in a seven-month period in 1981, and it didn't kill him. Brian, we lost in 1997 eventually, but thought we'd play Ballroom Blitz. And speaking of health, Carly Simon, who came out last week and said that she has Parkinson's. She's had the diagnosis, and she's had a lot of people reaching out, a lot of fans reaching out, asking how she is. She said that music has rescued her. So she seems to be coping quite well as you can with Parkinson's. Carly's You're So Vain. 1973 there, a bit of a music and a health checkup there. We're going to do it again tomorrow with your classic countdown. I won't reveal what year, but we will do it thanks to Abba Caravans, Rockingham's longest running caravan dealership at 8 Ambrose Street in Rockingham. Coming up shortly, an Australian band, in fact, a band from Perth who played the concert hall this night in 1984.

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8: Forever Classic 6IX. This night in 1984 was a really important step in the career of Perth band Eurogliders. They'd had a couple of albums come out, This Island, followed up Pink Soup Blue Day. They'd been playing the pubs around Perth and they get to play the concert hall, which is spectacular, in 1984 on the strength, of course, of the This Island album. So we thought we'd mark that anniversary 42 years on with the Eurogliders on Forever Classic 6IX. Good things come to those who wait.

0: Forever Classic 6IX going to be back tomorrow for another midday blast of fun. I speak, of course, of the classic countdown for ABBA Caravans. Look forward to you joining me then. Keep it on 6IX for your chance to win. And I speak, of course, of 6IX's piggy bank. We've had many winners already, including Alice from Swanview, who last week won $731. And all you have to do is just keep listening for that cash amount. The clues keep coming, the guesses of other people. And we'll let you know somewhere between zero and a 1080, as in $1,080, 1080 6IX, of course. We'll let you know whether it's higher or lower. So keep track of all of the guesses until someone nails it, of course, and picks up all the cash. It could be you. The longer you listen, the better your chance of winning with the piggy bank right here on Forever Classic 6IX with 30 minutes, a great music marathon on the way with Rob Duckworth next up. Take care.
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16: Sunny day and showers developing, a top of 23. From the Capital Radio 6IX newsroom, I'm Brad McIntosh. An official swearing-in ceremony has taken place at Government House this morning following last month's Cook government cabinet reshuffle. Madeline Cross reports.
17: The reshuffle was sparked by the retirement of Paul Papalia and has seen Roger Cook take on his defence industry's portfolio as well as tourism. Other changes featured in today's ceremony include Daniel Pastorelli, who has taken Mr Papalia's place in Cabinet and has now been sworn in as Minister of Mines, Petroleum and Exploration, as well as Water. The Premier says the finalised changes focus on prioritising WA jobs, health, housing and cost of living.
18: My team is experienced and energised, and I know all those in the new portfolios will throw themselves 100% into their new responsibilities.
16: A 23-year-old motorcyclist has been charged over a collision last night in East Rockingham that left his passenger with life-threatening injuries. Police are calling for witnesses to the crash between a motorcycle and a Toyota RAV4 SUV at around 7 o'clock at the Patterson Road Ennis Avenue intersection. The rider, who himself was seriously injured, has been charged with driving dangerously and without a license. A child in the Toyota sustained minor injuries. And the federal opposition is urging the competition watchdog to do more to make sure service stations aren't price gouging as the fuel excise returns to normal. The discount put in place when the Iran war sent prices skyrocketing has now expired. Treasurer Jim Chalmers has asked the ACCC to increase monitoring. Shadow Energy Minister Dan Tehan says the government needs to make sure that actually happens.
3: They're great at the headline. They're great saying, oh, we're going to fix this and solve this. But when push comes to shove, nothing actually happened.
15: Now a 6AX finance update.
16: The ASX 200 is down 11 points at 8,965. Gold is selling at $4,064 US an ounce, and one Australian dollar is buying 70.29 US cents and 12,645 Indonesian rupiah.
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16: Richmond has moved off the bottom of the AFL ladder after an 11-point win over West Coast. The Eagles booting 9 goals and 19 points, including a 2-goal 6 performance from Jake Waterman. The Tigers' Sam Lawler booted 3 goals. Coach Adam Uze says he's one of a number of young players beginning to feel like they belong in the AFL.
19: Like Sammy's in, I think, his 18th game, and Taj Houghton and Sam Cumming, they're all similar. So we know what they're going to become, and I've been talking about this, and I'll keep reiterating the same message around feeling like they can belong on an AFL field. And Sammy's felt, he's looked like he's belonged the first minute he's walked out there.
16: And that's the latest 6IX News Update. I'm Brad McIntosh from the Capital Radio Newsroom.
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20: Okay, blue skies and sunshine, but that is going to change later on. We've got showers increasing and a top of 23. Tomorrow we've got showers easing 19. Wednesday is going to be partly cloudy, about 20 degrees. Thursday, got a shower or two, 20 degrees. And Friday, showers and 19 degrees. 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

Forever Classic 6IX. It's another one of our 30-minute music marathons. We're going to do them all day. Hello there. Rob Duckworth with you this afternoon. Crowded House and M, they're coming up after the models. And you want to win some money with the pig? We're going to play Piggy Bank. In fact, your cuticle is coming up in minutes.

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When his drinking, lusting, and his hunger for power became known to more and more people, the demands to do something about

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1: The 6AX Piggy Bank.
4: Okay, let's go to the phones, try and give away some money with our piggy bank. We've got this little piggy bank, it's stuffed with cash, and everyone's been guessing how much money is in the piggy bank. We're going to find out soon. Agnes is on the line from Redcliffe. Hey, Agnes, how are you?
5: Yeah, all right. How are you, Rob?
4: Good, thank you. Now, you've been following along. You've been listening to all the other guests.
5: Yeah, I certainly have, right from the beginning.
4: You know what I'm going to do? I'm going to put the suspense music on.
5: All right.
4: Okay. We have this pig. Inside the pig, we have it stuffed with cash. With all the clues you have been given...
5: I am hoping that the correct amount is... $468.
4: $468. That's your final answer?
5: That's my final answer.
4: Okay, I'm going to turn the suspense music off and find out what happens here.
6: La, la, la, la, la,
4: oh, wow. Hey, Agnes.
5: Yeah.
4: $468 is the correct amount in our piggy bank, and you get to keep every one of them, all $468. They're all yours.
5: Well, thank you very much, 6IX. It's a wonderful sound.
4: Congratulations, and go and enjoy spending it.
5: I'm sure I will. Thank you, thank you.
4: Okay, me and the team are going to get in a huddle and we're going to work out a new amount, and next time we play, we're going to play for that new amount. Just listen out for your cue to call. 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

0: Forever we'll Classic 6IX, Beach Boys, and I Can Hear Music. Now, we're playing Piggy Bank this afternoon, and about 10 minutes ago, Agnes from Redcliffe scored the cash.
1: $468.
0: Okay, I'm going to turn the suspense music off and find out what happens here. So, big congratulations to Agnes from Redcliffe. Picked up $468. So, next time we play the game, it's going to be a brand new amount, all right? It's somewhere between $1 and $1,080. Good luck. Little River Band and Daryl Braithwaite. They're up next here at 6IX.
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12: Showers developing in the evening and a top of 23. From the Capital Radio 6IX Newsroom, I'm Brad McIntosh. Petrol prices have increased by about 3 cents per litre around the country overnight as the fuel excise discount was wound back. The 16 cents a litre tax cut ended at midnight, lifting the wholesale cost of petrol and diesel. The NRMA's Peter Currie says it will take time for the full hit to flow through to the pump.
13: We're now starting to see a number of capital cities on average for unleaded hit $2 a litre. It's been a while since we've been there. It's been not since about May. So we were expecting to see those prices go back up over $2 a litre. They will continue to increase.
12: The Premier says he welcomes a decision by the WA Ombudsman to investigate police interactions with Virginia Giuffre before her death. The watchdog has confirmed it received a request from her family. WA Police last month also launched an internal review into their dealings with the prominent Jeffrey Epstein accuser. Roger Cook says he's thankful it's being looked into.
14: That will provide people with confidence that there's strong oversight in the way that we undertake these sort of investigations. And in this context, the lead up to the events where Virginia Giuffre took her life. I think we're all deeply saddened by that series of events.
12: And BHP says its focus remains on reaching a fair agreement and avoid further strike action next weekend. Scott Maiman reports.
15: The Chamber of Minerals and Energy is warning a move to down tools in the Pilbara could have serious impacts on WA's economy.
16: It will simply damage our ability to pay for aged care
3: housing, looking after people with a disability and other vulnerable members of society, and the ability to fund the school and education systems.
15: CEO Aaron Morey, BHP workers in Port Hedland are planning to stop loading ships this coming Saturday and take strike action the following day unless talks this week are productive. Scott Maiman, Capital Radio News.
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12: The ASX 200 is up 6 points at 8,983. Gold is selling at $4,060 an ounce, and one Australian dollar is buying 70.31 US cents and 12,654 Indonesian rupiah.
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12: 9 wins and 2 losses has Carlton interim coach Josh Fraser in the box seat to take over the top job. He's yet to make his mind up as he's been mourning the recent loss of his father. Former Collingwood, Sydney Swans and Hawthorn and Brownlow medalist Tom Mitchell says he's ticked all the boxes with his VFL coaching as well as coaching the forwards at Collingwood. And that's the latest 6IX News Update. I'm Brad McIntosh from the Capital Radio Newsroom.
4: 6IX 4-day forecast. 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
0: Okay, today's weather a little bit of a mixed bag because we've got blue sky and sunshine, but that is going to turn to showers later on. Showers are going to be increasing with a top of 23. Tomorrow, the showers are easing, 19 degrees. Wednesday's going to be partly cloudy, about 20. Thursday, we've got a shower or two, also 20 degrees. And Friday, showers and 19. 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

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Hello there, Rob Duckworth this afternoon. We've got 30-minute music marathons all day, and yeah, we're playing Piggy Bank. All you have to do is listen out for the cue to call and keep listening. Check out all the other guesses, try and work out what the amount is, and then try and win the amount. Good luck with that. Brian Ferry's coming up, also an old thing from the Trogs. You'll hear that and you'll go, oh, it must be 6IX. But right now, Golden Earring, Radar Love.

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But I wanna know for sure. So come on, hold me tight.

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But I wanna know for sure. So come on and hold me tight.

0: Forever Classic 6IX, Grayson Hugh and Talk It Over. And that brings to a close another one of our 30-minute music marathons. We'll do it again after 3 this afternoon. Hello there, Rob Duckworth here. Now, if you want to win some free stuff, you can do it online. Just go to 6ix.com.au. We've got some movie tickets to give away. Spider-Man Brand New Day. 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Try and win those tickets. And if you don't win them online, Nat and Westo, they've got a pair to give away in the Classic Breakfast tomorrow. Joe Joseph and Escape Club, coming up shortly here at 6ix.
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2: 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I am concerned where she may have gone. But hello, you're back.
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1: Forever Classic 6IX Wild West. That is the Skate Club. Hello, Rob Duckworth this afternoon. Now, the Classic Breakfast, Nat and Westo back on air tomorrow morning. They want to find out, how did you find love? And remember, if you're the caller of the week, at the end of the week, they've got a six-pack of Sandalwood wine from the 1840 range to give away. That's valued at over $200 just by itself. And also tomorrow, Lisa and Roscoe, the Perth Block couple. They're going to be on talking with the guys just after eight. And, yeah, they're going to give you more chances to score some cash. They're going to play Piggy Bank. We are going to continue playing Piggy Bank this afternoon. So just listen out for your cue to call. It might be worth some money for you. Supertramp and Culture Club, they're up next here at 6IX.
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0: Hey, it's Nat and Westo on our next 6AX Classic Brekkie for a shot at Caller of the Week. How did you find love?
1: Well, we can ask Perth's block couple, Lisa and Roscoe, when they join us after 8.

0: 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We're going to play Piggy Bank. 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
17: Showers developing in the evening and a top of 23. From the Capital Radio 6AX newsroom, I'm Brad McIntosh. The WA Premier says his government will maintain their commitments to Sacred Harbour, whether Labor win the by-election or not. Ahead of this month's by-election, the government has announced it will build a new train station in Carnarp, a commitment also announced by the Liberals. The train station was first flagged for the Mandurah line back in 2013 and has faced extensive delays since. Roger Cook says he's committed to these promises.
18: This is a commitment we're making to the people of Western Australia, and as government, we will always make sure that we stick by our commitments. One of the three key things that you do in government, you do what you say you're going to do. You deal with the issues of the day and you provide a vision for the future.
17: The state government has reminded the courts to consider community safety before releasing criminals. 8 men allegedly cut off their ankle monitoring bracelets over the weekend. A 40-year-old is still on the run. Police Minister Rhys Whitby says the devices are an additional safety measure.
19: Courts have an obligation, a very serious obligation, to consider the safety of the community. They should do that on every occasion, including on these occasions.
17: The nation has recorded its first mass mortality event resulting from the H5 bird flu. Multiple birds in South Australia have died from the disease. There are now 74 confirmed cases of H5 across the country. and the Greens say they will work with the opposition to block the federal government's gambling advertising legislation. A Senate inquiry is examining Labor's bill to restrict the number of betting ads shown across television, radio, and digital platforms. The Coalition says it will wait to review the inquiry's findings before taking a position. Greens Senator Sarah Hanson-Young argues the bill does not go far enough.
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17: The ASX 200 is up 22 points at 8,999. Gold is selling at $4,067 an ounce, and one Australian dollar is buying 70.36 US cents and 12,660 Indonesian rupiah.
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17: The AFL believes it can make the AFLW a top five sport in Australia. The league has an ambitious plan to make the women's game top five in revenue, participation, player payment, commercial success, and quality of competition. AFLW Executive General Manager Laura Kane says the competition is becoming more watchable by the year.
7: The competition in inception, probably fair to say, was premature relative to the talent pool, but it was a bold decision to make and one that forced us to improve and grow across the country.
17: And that's the latest 6IX News Update. I'm Brad McIntosh from the Capital Radio Newsroom.
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0: Well, it's been a sunny day, but there is going to be a change later on. Showers increasing, still the top of 23. Tomorrow, the showers easing, 19 degrees. Wednesday, partly cloudy, about 20 degrees. Thursday, a shower or two, 20. And then Friday, it just says flat-out showers. Well, it doesn't say flat-out showers, it just says showers and 19 degrees. 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

Forever Classic 6IX, 1080 on the AM dial, 105.7 FM North and South, and you can stream us on your smart speakers too. Hello there, Rob Duckworth this afternoon. 30-minute music marathons all day for your workday. And I know you want to win some cash with Piggy Bank. I hope you've been listening to all of the other guesses. That's going to help narrow it down. Your cue to call to play Piggy Bank. Let's not waste any more time. I'm going to play it right after this song from David Bowie. Stand by. Your cue to call is coming up in just a few minutes.

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3: Okay, let's go to the phones and try and give away some cash. We're playing Piggy Bank this afternoon. We've got Donna on the line from Balga. Hello there, Donna.
4: Hi, Rob. How are you?
3: I'm very good. And you may have heard a little while ago, I bet you were trying to get through as well. Agnes from Redcliffe picked up the jackpot, $468. Did you hear that?
4: Yeah, I did hear that, and I was itching to get through.
3: Itching to get through. All right, we've got a brand new amount, so it's a big wide mark here, somewhere between $1,080. I'm just wishing you all the best, Donna. Have a stab. How many dollars have we got stuck in this piggy bank here?
4: Well, I'm going to be optimistic and go for a higher number. So what about $980,
3: Rob? $980. It's incorrect. And our pig said the amount is lower in the piggy bank. But thank you for having a crack anyway.
4: Thanks, Rob. Have a good day.
3: And just remember, if you don't win, you can always try again. So we're playing a new game of piggy bank. There's a brand new amount in there. Donna's guess was $980 and the pig said lower. Macca is going to give you more chances right throughout the afternoon. It's Piggy Bank here at Forever Classic 6IX. Diesel and BG's, they're on the way next.
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7: 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A crash on the Narrows northbound. Lane closures in place. Also a crash on Reed Highway westbound at the exit to Malaga Drive in Naranda with towies on site. And crash cleared from Great Eastern Highway, Lloyd Street intersection in Midland. Kwinana Freeway queuing inbound from Mill Point Drive, 30 of the city to Hay Street. Outbound on the Mitchell, Hutton Street to Carrinup Road and up at Shenton Avenue. It's slow from Hay Street out to Mill Point Road on the Kwinana and further south, Armadale Road to Russell Road. And Rye Highway slow eastbound at South Street. 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

0: Forever Classic 6IX BG saying you should be dancing. We're playing a brand new game of Piggy Bank. Agnes from Redcliffe took off the jackpot just after one this afternoon, so we're into a new game. We've already had one guess, Donna from Balga. I can't mention the amount of money, but the pig said our amount was lower. So Macca is going to play Piggy Bank after 4 o'clock this afternoon. And also Nat and Westo, the classic breakfast. They're going to pick it up in the morning. Tomorrow morning, I know they're going to be asking, how did you find love? And remember, at the end of the week, if you're the caller of the week, there's a six-pack of Sandalford wine. It's the really good stuff from the 1840 range, so that six-pack is worth about $200. Nat and Westo, the classic breakfast, back tomorrow. 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Eurythmics and Billy Joel, they're up in a moment.
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0: 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Macca's with you all afternoon. Have a great day. I'll catch you tomorrow.
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5: Showers developing this evening, getting down to a low of 11. From the Capital Radio 6AX newsroom, I'm Brad McIntosh. The Premier's new cabinet has officially been sworn in at a ceremony at Government House this morning. The reshuffle was sparked by the resignation of long-serving Minister Paul Papalia earlier this month. Roger Cook, who has taken over the defence industry's portfolio, says defence is a clear focus in today's finalised changes.
6: Supported by Amber-Jade Sanderson as Assistant Minister and the Deputy Premier in her capacity as Minister for Transport and Major Infrastructure. Together, we will pursue the biggest new job-creating industry opportunity in front of us to become the largest naval maintenance and shipbuilding hub in the Southern Hemisphere.
5: Major bookmakers are being accused of using drugs, escorts and cash incentives to keep gamblers punting. A parliamentary inquiry is underway examining the federal government's bill to limit wagering advertising. Former NRL player Luke Bateman has told the hearing he did drugs with executives from an unnamed betting company at a VIP event. Mr. Bateman says these inducements worsened his gambling addiction.
7: Encouragement to stay within it and continue the harmful behaviours. It's really difficult for me, you know, it destroyed my life for many years. There were so many loved ones in my life who were so deeply affected as well. You know, I was stealing money from my own mother to get those bonus bets, to get those inducements.
5: And six children have been removed from harm in the Philippines, and a West Australian man has been sentenced to more than 10 years of jail for online child abuse material offences. Scott Maiman reports.
8: Federal police have revealed the 74-year-old was sentenced last week in the Perth District Court. He'll be eligible for parole in 6 years and 9 months. An investigation began in May last year after Border Force officers stopped a man at Perth Airport following his arrival on an international flight and selected him for a baggage examination. Officers say they identified videos depicting children being sexually abused on the man's mobile phone and they alerted federal police. A 32-year-old woman was also later charged and is currently before the courts in the Philippines. Scott Maiman, Capital Radio News.
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5: The ASX 200 is up 42 points at 9,019. Gold is selling at $4,061 an ounce, and one Australian dollar is buying 70.27 US cents and 12,648 Indonesian rupiah.
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5: Richmond's Luke Traynor has been suspended for one match for striking West Coast player Jack Williams in the second quarter of yesterday's match at the MCG. It's been graded as intentional conduct with body contact and medium impact. And that's the latest 6AX News Update. I'm Brad McIntosh from the Capital Radio Newsroom.
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10: 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Crash on Reed Highway westbound at the exit to Malaga Drive, Naranda, with TOEs on site. Crash cleared from the Narrows northbound with heavy traffic on the Crown of Freeway inbound from Leach Highway right through to Mount Spur Road in the city. Outbound on the Mitchell, Stevenson Avenue to Warwick Road and up at Ocean Reef Road. Queuing from Loftus Street inbound, slow down through the city, across the Narrows out to Millpoint Road on the Kwinana and Amaral Road to Russell Road. It's time to complete your census. 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This is Roland with the latest time saver traffic.
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11: Looking okay out the window right now, but we are expecting showers to develop through the afternoon and evening. We're down to an overnight low of 11 degrees tonight. Showers and thunderstorms in the early parts of tomorrow morning, but should begin to clear through the midday and afternoon. 19 degrees, the expected top. Back to partly cloudy conditions for Wednesday with a high of 20 degrees. Mostly sunny Thursday, a max of 20 degrees there as well. Right now, sitting at 22 in Jandakot, it's 21 degrees at the moment in Bickley and 24 degrees at the moment in the city.
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everybody had to pay and pay. A hustle here and a hustle there. New York City is the place where they said, hey, babe, take a walk.

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Joe Jackson, his album Hope and Fury came out earlier this year, announced that he's going to be coming down under through January and February next year. He'll be playing the Riverside Theatre Tuesday, February 9. 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Here he is. And one of the hits you'll hear definitely on the night. Stepping out at Forever Classic 6AX. 30 minutes.

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0: 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Expecting showers to develop throughout the evening. 11 degrees the overnight low tonight. More showers and thunderstorms tomorrow morning, but should begin to clear in the afternoon. We'll reach a max of 19 degrees.
1: Will the piggy pay out?
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1: The 6AX Piggy Bank.
0: Judy's called through from Helena Valley, wants to go at the Piggy Bank this afternoon. How was your weekend that you just had, Judy?
4: Yeah, it was really good, thank you. Very relaxing.
0: That's good to hear. Tell you what would make it just the perfect way just to cap things off on like a Monday matinee would be a little bit extra cash in the back pocket, eh?
4: I know, and I knew the answer to the last one too.
0: Oh. Unfortunately, Agnes got in there first with Rob at 1 o'clock. So we've got a relatively brand new amount for you to have a go at. We'll see if we can't get somewhere within a range. Then maybe down the track you come back in last minute and swoop it all up.
4: Oh, that'll be great.
0: Yeah, let's go with that. All right, somewhere between $1 and $1,080 is that amount, Judy, from Helena Valley. How much do you reckon's inside Sir Oinks a Lot?
4: Well, I'm sort of thinking that it could be $833.
0: $833. Piggy, what do you reckon? No, unfortunately not, Judy. It's not $833. You need to be lower than that.
4: Okay, all right. Thank you for that.
0: Not a problem, Judy. $833 her guess. You need to be lower than that the next time we play the Piggy Bank. It's coming your way after five. Remember, the longer you keep listening to Forever Classic 6AX and the Piggy Bank, the better you have a chance of winning.
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8: 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A crash on Reed Highway westbound at the exit to Malaga Drive, Naranda. Vehicles on the right verge with towies on site. Lucanada is heavy. Leach Highway to South Terrace inbound. Also some delays. Mousetoe Road to Hay Street, Freeway north in the city. Now outbound on the Mitchell Freeway, Stevenson Avenue to Warwick Road and up at Ocean Reef Road. Inbound queuing from Loftus Street, slow down through the city, across the Narrows out to Millpoint Road on the Quinana, and further south, Armidale Road to Rowley Road. 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

0: 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And there are still a few tickets available for this Wednesday's Milano Derby between AC Milan and Inter Milan at Optus Stadium as part of the Calcio Italiano Festival of Football. Plus, don't forget about the Derby d'Italia between Juventus and Inter on August 8 at Optus Stadium and Juventus versus Palermo at HBF Park on August 11. 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

0: after we catch up with the latest from the newsroom. Her Majesty Queen and Donna Summer kick things off for us next.
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8: Showers developing this evening, getting down to an overnight low of 11. From the Capital Radio 6IX Newsroom, I'm Brad McIntosh. A parliamentary inquiry has heard betting agencies have used drugs, escorts and cash to keep their biggest customers hooked. Nelson Scott reports.
9: A Senate inquiry is examining the government's reforms to restrict gambling ads across TV, radio and online platforms. Former NRL player Luke Bateman has appeared as a witness, admitting he's been offered illicit drugs by betting company executives as a form of inducement. Mr. Bateman says these practices worsened his gambling addiction, causing him to retire from rugby league in debt.
10: I was stealing money from my own mother to get those bonus bets.
9: His testimony comes as the Greens push the opposition to help strengthen the laws, though Deputy Liberal Leader Jane Hume says she's yet to come to a decision.
11: I think we should wait and see what that Senate inquiry recommends.
9: Labor maintains its bill in its current form strikes the right balance.
8: A High Wycombe man has been charged over a police raid that allegedly uncovered illicit firearm components. Police executed a search warrant yesterday at a home in Citrus Grove several days after Border Force intercepted two consignments containing firearm parts. Three homemade firearms were seized, along with two homemade tasers, a paintball gun, a replica firearm, a BB gun, throwing knives, and some cannabis and methamphetamine. The 26-year-old faces 13 firearm and drug charges. And the state government has praised police for catching seven men who cut off their electronic ankle bracelets over the weekend and went on the run. They're still hunting for a 40-year-old believed to be a serious criminal. Police Minister Rhys Whitby says it's an unusual situation.
12: We have a great police force. They have technology that helps them do their job. They're very efficient and very effective. And to get those people back in custody is a great result.
7: Now a 6AX finance update.
8: The ASX 200 is up 42 points at 9,019. Gold is selling at $4,059 an ounce, and one Australian dollar is buying 70.15 US cents and 12,625 Indonesian rupiah.
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8: Melbourne is out for revenge on Fremantle this weekend after a fiery encounter between the two sides back in round two. Demons forward Harrison Petty was taunted by Dockers star Patrick Voss during the 48-point loss in Perth. And WA's Mitchell Edwards has become the first Geelong player to be nominated for the AFL Rising Star Award since early last year. The 2-metre-plus 21-year-old hails from Mandurah. He was picked up from Peel Thunder in the 2023 draft. And that's the latest 6IX News Update. I'm Brad McIntosh from the Capital Radio Newsroom.
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13: 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On the Kanata Freeway, queuing inbound from Canning Highway through to the city to Hay Street. Outbound on the Mitchell Freeway, Hutton Street to Warwick Road, and up at Whiffords Avenue to Ocean Reef Road. Inbound queuing from Loftus Street, slow out to Millpoint Road on the Kanata, Canning Highway to Mount Hori Bridge and Amador Road to Rowley Road. Tonkin Highway busy both directions at Hale Road, northbound at Leach Highway and at Great Eastern Highway to Collier Road. 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
15: Reached the top of 25.3 degrees, just around quarter past two this afternoon. Expecting showers to develop as we get further through your Monday evening. We're down to an overnight low of 11 degrees tonight. Those showers and thunderstorms around overnight and into the early morning, but they should begin to clear in the afternoon as we reach a high of 19. Partly cloudy conditions expected for Wednesday with a top of 20 degrees. Mostly sunny Thursday, a high of 20 degrees there as well.
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0: The New Zealand National Anthem. At least that's what I think it should be. Dave Dobbin and Herb's Slice of Heaven. Forever Classic 6AX wrapping up a 30-minute music marathon for Stuart and Nara and the team. 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I love their national anthem that they have, God Save New Zealand, but... I mean, that's just a lot catchier version of a song, I reckon. It is Macca with you. Hopefully your weekend went as well as mine. Went and saw Carl Barron on Saturday night at RAC Arena with my dad. Laughed our socks off, and just a row behind me and about 5 metres away, Fremantle superstar Paddy Voss was laughing his socks off as well. Nice to see you, Paddy. Hopefully you managed to get up early for the training academy on Sunday morning and this morning as well. Hopefully the Dockers can go well against Melbourne at the MCG this coming Saturday. Looks like showers developing throughout your rest of your Monday evening. 11 degrees, the overnight low tonight. Showers and thunderstorms tomorrow morning, but they should begin to clear in the afternoon. A max of 19. Wednesday, partly cloudy, hitting a high of 20 degrees. Mostly sunny Thursday, 20 to top there as well. We'll get to some Leo Sayer very soon. Time saver traffic also on the way. Plus another chance at trying to crack open the 6AX piggy banks on its way as well.
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13: 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Traffic is flowing through the area. Granada Freeway queuing inbound from Mill Point Road to the city to Hay Street. Outbound on the Mitchell Freeway, Stevenson Avenue to Warwick Road and Woodfords Avenue to Ocean Reef Road. Inbound queuing from Loftus Street, slight to Mill Point Road on the Quinana, further south at Manning Road and Russell Road to Rowley Road. And slow Graham Farmer Freeway eastbound at Great Eastern Highway. 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
1: Peter, yeah. Looking forward to possibly giving the money to you. Been following you along?
0: Yes, I heard the last one. I think there was one before that, but yeah. 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
0: what do you reckon?
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0: 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When you hear it, so call them at 10 9484 1080. 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In with a shot. The 6IXB Bank. 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

0: Nearing 6 o'clock, latest from the newsroom in minutes. Then we get to another 30-minute music marathon for a Monday evening.
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2: 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He's awake again tomorrow morning with Nat and Wister. 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
19: Showers developing in the evening, getting down to a low of 11. From the Capital Radio 6AX newsroom, I'm Brad McIntosh. Two people have died in a road crash in the Gascoyne region of WA. Two vehicles, one towing a caravan, collided in Northwest Coastal Highway in Hamlin Pool near Shark Bay late this morning. Two people died at the scene and a 12-year-old passenger has been flown to Perth with critical injuries. Ambulances spent nearly 6,000 hours waiting to transfer patients into WA emergency departments last month. That's a record for this year, but 1,000 hours less than last winter. Health Minister Meredith Hammett says it's a sign the state government's $140 million winter strategy worked.
11: We're better prepared, we're better resourced, and I think we're starting to see the results of that. But we continue to monitor the situation really closely. We're working very hard with our health staff to make sure that we are achieving good access for people who need it through our emergency departments.
20: Shadow Health Minister Libby Mattam says the year-on-year improvement on ambulance ramping is sheer luck.
21: More than 5,000 hours of ramping cannot be allowed to become the new normal, and yet it has under this government's watch.
20: And BHP says its focus remains on reaching a fair agreement and avoid further strike action next weekend. Scott Maiman reports.
22: The Chamber of Minerals and Energy is warning a move to down tools in the Pilbara could have serious impacts on WA's economy.
23: It will simply damage our ability to pay for aged care, housing, looking after people with a disability and other vulnerable members of society, and the ability to fund the school and education systems.
22: CEO Aaron Morey, BHP workers in Port Hedland are planning to stop loading ships this coming Saturday and take strike action the following day unless talks this week are productive. Scott Maiman, Capital Radio News.
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20: 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Gold is selling at $4,057 an ounce, and one Australian dollar is buying 70.11 US cents and 12,605 Indonesian rupiah.
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20: The AFLW wants to be in Australia's top five sports, male or female. The league will look to grow attendances this year through five double-headers with men's games. It starts with Carlton and St Kilda on Sunday afternoon before the men's teams clash in Melbourne. AFLW Executive General Manager Laura Kane says double-headers are a concept they expect will resonate with fans. And that's the latest 6IX News Update. I'm Brad McIntosh from the Capital Radio Newsroom.
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25: 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Traffic lights restored, Sackville Terrace and Huntress Road in double view. It's busy freeway north in the city, Mount Spay Road to Hay Street, outbound on the Mitchell Freeway, Stevenson Avenue to Warwick Road and up at Ocean Reef Road. It's slow from Hay Street out to Millpoint Road on the Kwinana and further south at Manning Road. And queuing on Mount Spay Road coming into the city at Point Lewis Rotary. 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
0: Reached the top of 25.3 degrees just before 2:45 this afternoon. Expecting showers to continue to develop through the evening. We'll get down to an overnight low of 11 tonight. Showers and thunderstorms in the morning tomorrow, but should begin to clear in the afternoon. A high of 19 on the way. Partly cloudy Wednesday with a max of 20 degrees. Thursday mostly sunny, a top of 20 there as well.
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0: Last toured Australia 12 years ago, the Rolling Stones, out here in Perth for a couple of nights, October and November of 2014. Maybe the fact that last month they released a brand new album called Foreign Tongues, which is being given rave reviews, they might organise another tour down under to add to their 70 shows that they've done here since they first came here in 1965. Wrapping up a 30-minute music marathon for Stuart and Nara and the team, Perth Window and Door Replacement Company. It is Macca with you this evening. Showers looking to develop throughout the rest of your Monday. 11 degrees the overnight low tonight. We'll see some showers and thunderstorms overnight and in the early morning tomorrow, but it should begin to clear in the afternoon. Going to reach a max of 19 degrees. Some Fleetwood Mac very soon, plus Seal from the Batman Forever soundtrack is on the way as well here at Forever Classic 6AX.
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0: 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Forever Classic, 6AX, Mac with you for a Monday evening. 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Nearly $1 billion made worldwide on its opening weekend. I'm, of course, talking about the brand new Spider-Man film, Brand New Day.
1: It appears we're faced with a threat we can't control. 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
5: 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You okay? 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

0: Classic Nights after 7 with another 30-minute music marathon. ELO is in there, as are the Dire Straits. Enjoy your Monday evening. I'll catch you tomorrow afternoon from 4.
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0: Paul & Oates, a 30-minute music marathon, forever classic nights. And when it comes to Daryl Hall and John Oates working together these days, they can't really go for that. John spoke about it with Good Morning America.
1: 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And I said, you know what? Daryl has always wanted to be his own man. 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But Daryl didn't like the idea that I would sell to a certain third party.
0: Meanwhile, a band that's just got back together. 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

0: 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We'll break out the Top Gun soundtrack with Berlin and Heart. 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

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Forever Classic Nights, I'll get on the Jay Giles Band very soon, also Style Council. And this song was named after a listing in a TV guide, a science fiction movie called Time After Time. Cyndi Lauper.

0: Hey, it's Nat and Westo on our next 6AX Classic Brekkie for a shot at Caller of the Week. How did you find love?
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0: away from 9 o'clock. Let's get into another 30-minute music marathon, part of our Forever Classic Nights. It started with a kiss. Hot Chocolate soon. Also John Lennon. And the Bee Gees.
1: Well, it's nighttime, and the 6AX Piggy has been busy all day, giving away all his cash. 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

Forever Classic Nights, 30-minute music marathons, big wins in the footy over the weekend from Carlton's massive effort beating Brisbane by 76 points to the Sydney Roosters' 70-point victory over North Queensland, setting us up for a very interesting final season. Sit tight for the Proclaimers, David Bowie and Marvin Gaye, after Queen. Brian May, give us that guitar.

0: Marvin Gaye wrapping up our 30-minute music marathon. Forever Classic Nights with Aaron Chilcott. As the bird flu continues to remain an issue across the country, authorities have spent today investigating a mass bird mortality event in South Australia. It's feared to be the result of the H5 bird flu. Now, federal government's now said that the virus can no longer be eradicated from our local wildlife, and we're being told that pet owners around town need to take extra care. Jack Goff is the Invasive Species Council Chief Executive, and he was in the news today saying this.
1: We need people to make sure that they keep their cats and their dogs contained. We don't want people having cats and dogs going and interacting with wildlife and potentially catching this disease, but also potentially causing further trauma and deaths within vulnerable wildlife communities.
0: Stand by for Huey. Moments away.
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0: 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So excited for the Pointer Sisters. Lover Boy. And the Pet Shop Boys.
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Monday night made even better when there's half an hour commercial free every hour. Aaron Chilcott here with another one of our famous 30 minutes. What's your great singer on Friday? The likes of Brennan Skinner, Steve Malabama, or Simon's Premier. Who's Brandon? You might know when this goes on. And here goes after Pet Shop Boys, West End Girls, Forever Cousin.

This is a 30-minute music marathon. Forever Classic Nights. Looking forward to getting on one from Michael Jackson's Dangerous album very soon. Bob Seger and Tina Turner on the way too. And back to the year 1987 now. That's when the America's Cup ended in Australia, in Fremantle, with the US taking it back. And Lou Gramm released this one in 87.

0: Tina Turner. And if you love that half hour ad free, let's do another one. Forever Classic Nights. The next 30 minute music marathon starts a little after 11 o'clock tonight. Less time to wait though for Peter Gabriel. He's always been quite inventive, but not all of his ideas have been good ones, as he told Bill Bailey.
1: I started falling backwards into the audience, which was a thing taken from this New Games, which was a sort of hippie offspring from San Francisco. But that was fine when they caught you. But occasionally, you know, they'd look up and think, he's falling backwards into the audience. He must know what's going on. We'd better get out of the way.
0: 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Peter Gabriel playing next.
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0: 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Aaron Chilcott here, getting ready to pump up another 30-minute music marathon with Elvis Costello. From pumping it up to shaking it up. The Cars coming up too. And Tony Childs.
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Still plenty of kick left in this 30-minute music marathon. 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

0: Forever Classic Nights with Cheap Trick's take on an Elvis favourite in our 30-minute music marathon. Hey, petrol prices are on the rise again. That fuel excise came to an end this morning. It's the one that was brought in by the federal government earlier on this year as the Middle East crisis was ramping up. So we're being told that price hikes are coming, but maybe not quite straight away, but we should shop around wherever possible. Or if you're disorganised like me, wait till your low petrol light comes on and then quickly find the nearest servo. Never learn. UB40 and Chrissy Hyde next.
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0: Hey, it's Nat and Westo on our next 6AX Classic Brekkie for a shot at Quarter of the Week. How did you find love?
1: Well, we can ask Perth's block couple, Lisa and Roscoe, when they join us after 8.

0: Rover Classic Nights, Monday done and time for me to grab some sleep, but I won't be able to sleep until I've imparted some random information your way. Let's do a nightly nudge of knowledge. And for this one, you could be in the percentage of people who are about to do it right now. It's a fact that 8 to 10% of the people in the world grind their teeth at night, a process that's called sleep bruxism, and most people aren't even aware that they're doing it. There you go. Now you know. 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
1: Well, it's night time, and the 6AX piggy has been busy all day, giving away all his cash. 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But for now, we'll let him sleep for another day of big cash giveaways tomorrow. Guess the amount stuffed inside the 6AX piggy bank, and you'll be as happy as a pig in... He's awake again tomorrow morning with Nat and Wisto. 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

0: 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How did you find love?
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0: Hey, it's Nat and Westo on our next 6AX Classic Brekkie for a shot at Caller of the Week. How did you find love?
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10: Showers expected across the day. 19 the top for Perth. From the Capital Radio 6IX newsroom, I'm Scott Maiman. The Premier says he welcomes a decision by the WA Ombudsman to investigate police interactions with Virginia Giuffre before her death. The watchdog has confirmed it received a request from a family. WA Police last month also launched an internal review into their dealings with the prominent Jeffrey Epstein accuser. Roger Cook says he's thankful it's being looked into.
11: That will provide people with confidence that there's strong oversight in the way that we undertake these sort of investigations, and in this context, the lead up to the events where Virginia Giuffre took her life. I think we're all deeply saddened by that series of events.
10: Meantime, the Premier is talking up his new look cabinet lineup after yesterday's swearing in ceremony at Government House. Roger Cook takes on defence industries as well as tourism. Other changes include Daniel Pastorelli, who's now been sworn in as Minister for Mines, Petroleum and Exploration, and Water. There's been a fatal crash on a regional highway. Two people have died, and a 12-year-old passenger has been flown to Perth with critical injuries after a collision late yesterday morning between two vehicles on the Northwest Coastal Highway near Shark Bay. New national research has found most Australian apprentices and trainees want to complete their qualifications, with employers generally doing a good job of retaining them. However, a new report warns that well-being concerns and inconsistent workplace support could still influence whether they finish their training. Deputy Chair of Apprenticeships for Western Australia, Lena Constantine, says while retention rates are encouraging, there are still challenges that need to be addressed to better support people in the early stages of their careers.
12: The data clearly shows that when you start to reduce employer incentives for apprenticeships and traineeships, so you take away those employer-facing supports to encourage employers to take on apprentices, you start to see a decline in job opportunities being created. And that's what we're seeing now. The federal government has reduced the amount of support that they're offering employers, and so you just get a change in behaviour, so less jobs are being created in that space.
10: An elderly man has been the subject of a dramatic rescue at Lismurdy Falls. Brad McIntosh reports.
13: The popular WA National Park is known for its flowing waterfall and lookouts across Perth, but on Sunday evening it was the scene for a rescue mission. A man in his 70s required rescuing after he took a fall. Specialist and DFES crews took just under half an hour to rescue him after he was found at the base of the falls. He did not require hospitalisation. The rescue mission comes as a reminder to take care when being out in nature. Brad McIntosh, Capital Radio News.
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10: A short time ago, gold was selling at $4,047 an ounce. The Aussie dollar, 70 US cents. 12,587 Indonesian rupiah.
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10: Josh Fraser will make a decision this week about his coaching future. The Carlton interim coach has remained tight-lipped about his interest in the job. And Aussie cricketers are linking up in Brizzy ahead of the top-end tests, with the first ball against Bangladesh just over a week away. And that's the latest news update. I'm Scott Maiman from the Capital Radio Newsroom.
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15: Partly cloudy, 19 today, very high chance of showers becoming less likely this morning, and the chance of a thunderstorm early this morning. Tomorrow, partly cloudy and 20, Thursday, possible shower 20, and then Friday, showers and 19. Currently 17 in Heathridge and 15 in Huntingdale.
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17: Hello, mate. You've heard of Planet of the Apes?
15: Yes.
17: Where the apes take over the world?
15: Yeah.
17: Get ready.
15: Well and truly.
17: Planet of the Camels, mate.
15: Oh, okay.
17: The camels are rioting up there in Broome.
15: Right.
17: Have you done the camel ride?
15: No.
17: I did it years ago. Years ago, and it was great, but it's scary. They're very large animals.
15: Very large.
17: You're very far up off the ground.
15: Mm.
17: And I noticed on the weekend a couple in their 60s, and you know things break more when you get older.
15: Something to look forward to.
17: They have been bucked off, this camel.
15: Whoa, that would be untidy.
17: Well, one of them's still in hospital, recovering. The other one's out.
15: Mm.
17: But, you know, the camel's just had enough, mate. Get off my back. Ka-ching! And off it goes. Boing, boing, boing, boing. The revolt of the camels up there in Broome.

0: Forever Classic 6IX at 5:43. The classic brekkie with Nat and Westo for Fox Removals. And it's, look, it's all about love. A lot of love today. We're going to open the phones at 6:45 for a shot of the core of the week, the mixed six-pack of Sandford's 1840 range of wine worth over $200. Lot to love there. Our question today, how did you find love? We can discuss
1: that. Swipe left, swipe right. Let us know.
0: Yesterday, we were discussing... We're talking about the camera glasses, the fancy ones. What is it, $467 they start at?
1: That's the starting price for the proper ones. But you can now get some knockoffs at Kmart for $89.
0: Which is essentially just the video and the pictures, but it's not going to do what the Meta ones do when you look at an object and it will tell you all about it.
1: Or it can dictate things, or it can translate in real time and tell you where you parked your car.
0: So, Craig from Spearwood, we've already learnt that when Nat sees people coming with them, she'll just suck in and look slender. Do the accessibility and practical benefits outweigh the privacy concerns, or are we just creeping into a new world of constant surveillance? Are you for or against?
2: I'm deadly against it for the simple reason that there are too many evil people out there in the world who would be going around specifically breaking law and doing some really icky things with them and not using them what they're supposed to be, which is to see Nat become slender.
0: So, Sharon in Gosnells, are you for these or against these?
3: I think for the general sighted people, it's a no-no. I mean, how lazy do you have to be? But for the Meta ones, the really good ones, they're fantastic for people who are sight impaired. My cousin is sight impaired, and she's got a seeing eye dog, but having those Meta glasses just gives her so much more freedom and independence. If she goes somewhere, if she wants to go to a cafe by herself or she's somewhere unfamiliar, that can tell her exactly where she is and what she's looking at. So I think it's fabulous for those people.
1: Does the seeing eye dogs have a pair as well?
3: Or?
1: I didn't think of that. I really like that idea. So maybe if you have got a disability, you would be able to get some.
0: It's something that you need a script for.
1: Yes.
0: So not just anyone can buy them. It's got to be prescribed because otherwise, you know, like someone's just wearing them, filming people walking down the street. I mean, there's enough cameras on us as it is. Do we need more?
1: No, I don't think so.
3: Exactly.
1: But you know what? Somebody's buying them, Sharon, because they've sold out at Kmart online and in store.
0: Because Nat was going to get some. We're talking about those Meta glasses. Are these glasses okay by you? Have you got some? What do you think, Chris in Southlake?
4: I think an invasion of privacy. I mean, all they are is really another tool for paedophiles and for stalkers to keep an eye on people that they shouldn't be keeping an eye on. And with people who are saying, oh, they're better than dash cam. What if you wear prescription glasses? Can these be made into prescription glasses?
1: I don't know, actually.
4: Because otherwise you wouldn't be able to wear them when you're driving.
1: That's true.
0: I'm guessing it's just the frame that's got all the tech in it, because the lens will just be the lens. It's not the camera. I think the camera's in the frame.
1: Yeah. So you're not for it? You're not going to pop down to Kmart and get a pair?
4: No, there's no need. It's just all the creepy people, it's just making their life easier.
1: Yeah.
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7: 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When on the roads after overnight rain, drive carefully. Some localised flooding around too. On the Kwinana Freeway, it's busy inbound. Thomas Road through to Rolley Road. A better run up across Mount Hori Bridge and the Narrows right through to the city. All clear on the Mitchell and Graham Farmer freeways. Northbridge Tunnel moving well at speed in both directions. Busy on Patterson Road northbound at Mandra Road, Cronulla Beach, Rockingham Road, Anketell Road, Naval Base. Tonight on Channel 10, join 22 infamous Aussies to play a wickedly good game of lies and deception. The Traitors start 7:30 tonight on Channel 10. 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

0: 5:57, Forever Classic 6AX. Nat Westo on the Classic Brekkie for Fox Removals will be joined around 8:15 by the WA contestants from this year's The Block, Lisa and Roscoe, and also Piggy Bank. Could happen any time for us before 9. It happens all day, but we get our shot before 9. That's your chance to win the stash of cash inside the piggy.
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12: 19 degrees, the top for Perth today, and showers. From the Capital Radio 6IX newsroom, I'm Scott Maiman. Perth motorists are being warned the price of petrol has already jumped at some service stations after the end of the fuel excise discount, while others still have old supply. The Federal Treasurer has asked the ACCC to increase monitoring to catch any businesses that are price gouging now that the discount has expired. Supply chain expert David Leaney says any increases won't be as severe as they were when the Iran war began.
13: So you've got all the volatility happening in the Persian Gulf with what's happening with Iran and the US, but there's also some pretty good news that we won't be seeing the peaks that we saw in April and May.
12: The WA Premier says his government will maintain its commitments to Secret Harbour, whether Labor wins the by-election or not. Ahead of this month's by-election, the government's announced it would build a new train station at Carnup, a commitment also announced by the Liberals. The station was first flagged for the Mandurah line back in 2013 and has faced extensive delays ever since. Roger Cook says he's committed to these promises.
14: This is a commitment we're making to the people of Western Australia, and as government, we will always make sure that we stick by our commitments. One of the three key things that you do in government, you do what you say you're going to do. You deal with the issues of the day and you provide a vision for the future.
12: The state opposition says ambulance ramping has surged to its highest level this year. Its latest figures show ambulances spent nearly 6,000 hours ramped outside WA hospitals in July. That's up 590 from the previous month. America has recorded its biggest weekend at the box office in film history. Keenan Willard from NBC LA reports.
15: Movies are back. This has been the biggest weekend in box office history, and it's been powered by two blockbusters, The Odyssey by Christopher Nolan and Spider-Man Brand New Day. Those two movies raking in more than $400 million for Hollywood. It is a huge indicator that movies are back on the upswing.
16: Now a 6IX finance update.
12: A short time ago, gold was selling at $4,051 an ounce. The Aussie dollar, 70 US cents, 12,571 Indonesian rupiah.
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12: West Coast Eagles coach Andrew McWalter admits the side's performance was frustrating at the weekend. Richmond has extended its winning streak over West Coast to 4 after Sunday's win over the Eagles. McWalter says it's another frustrating performance in what should have been a winnable game.
17: I would hope they're all emotional. Yeah, losing sucks. We've lost too much. We're putting in an enormous amount of effort. These guys are working their butts off. The coaches are working their butts off, and I keep talking to them all day. I'm like, boys, it'll turn. This scoreboard will turn for you. You're doing the right things. So keep teaching them the right way to play and building the belief in it, and they've got to keep doing the work.
12: That's the latest news update. I'm Scott Maiman from the Capital Radio Newsroom.
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2: 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Oh, what a feeling, Toyota. Wet on the roads with some localised flooding this morning. Drive carefully. The Mitchell Freeway is under speed inbound at Warwick Road and Erindale Road. Runner Freeway busy. Thomas Road to Rowley Road. A better run up across Matari Bridge in the Narrows, third of the city. All clear Graham Farmer Freeway, Northbridge Tunnel in both directions. Rye Highway is under speed at Great Eastern Highway bypass Hazelmere. Busy on Patterson Road northbound at Manta Road, Cronulla Beach and Rockingham Road between Thomas Road and Axtell Road, Naval Base. 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
18: Partly cloudy with a top of 19 today. Very high chance of showers becoming less likely this morning with a chance of a thunderstorm early this morning. Tomorrow, partly cloudy 20. Thursday, possible shower 20. Friday, showers and 19. 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
10: On this day,
20: it is Tuesday the 4th of August. Welcome to it. And hopefully if you're birthdaying today, it's going to be a splendiferous day for you. Happy 66th birthdays to Subiaco boy Tim Winton, author extraordinaire. He's written some good stuff. I loved Cloud Street. And of course, one of his earlier books was Dirt Music, which they then made into a movie.
18: Yes, with a Scottish actress, Kelly MacDonald, from things like Boardwalk Empire and Trainspotting. Does a very good Aussie accent.
21: There was this moment when the tides changed that the whole ocean came alive. This big, heaving, living thing. Feels so small you might not even exist.
20: Oh, I love his stuff. Another Aussie celebrating another rotation around the sun is Jessica Mowboy. Hailing from Darwin, of course, she was the Aussie Idol runner-up. That was 20 years ago. Unbelievable. Since then, she's done music, obviously, stage shows. She was also in that movie, The Sapphires, picked up an award for that. And she's tried her hand at presenting awards, but sometimes she gets the words a little bit wrong.
18: Yeah, this is a while ago. I'll give her that. At the Arias. She's struggling with the word debut.
22: Tame Impala went through various lineups and a name change before recording their dreamy and inventive debut album, Innerspeak. Tame Impala's Innerspeak is one of two debut albums in vying for the 2010 Album of the Year.
20: The old debut album.
18: She was doing so well, debut, she got one word wrong.
20: Happy 71st birthday to Angelina's ex, Billy Bob Thornton, who's been in over 70 movies. Some of the good ones, Sling Blade, got awards for that, Armageddon, and of course the very funny Bad Santa.
18: Yes, kid comes up to Santa to, you know, get up, sit on the lap, and then yanks on the beard.
23: It's not real.
24: Well, it was real. I got sick and all the hair fell out.
23: How'd you get sick?
24: I loved a woman that wasn't clean.
23: Mrs. Santa?
24: No, it was her sister.
18: Oh, no.
20: Blowing out 65 candles today, it is a happy birthday to former President of the United States of America, Mr. Barack Obama. What a great bloke he is. Happy birthday to Barack. I'm sure he listens every single morning. Again in the US, happy 45th birthday to Prince Harry's Mrs. Meghan, or Meghan, Duchess of Sussex, mother of Archie and Lilibet, a member of the royal family, but of course they've stepped back from that. She's also stepped back from acting, but she was in Suits, great show. But she's also given all that up for love, other than her appearance on MasterChef last week, and she's done a few podcasts.
18: Well, this is a Netflix show called With Love, Meghan.
25: Do you know who doesn't like lobster?
26: Who?
25: My husband.
26: And you'll marry him?
25: Wait.
18: That's a good point. How are you married a bloke that doesn't like lobster?
20: Doesn't like lobster? What's wrong with him? Finally, born in New Orleans on this day in 1901. It is a happy heavenly birthday to the late, great trumpeter and singer, the legendary Louis Armstrong.
18: There's a few good songs.
20: Oh, what a voice.
18: Here's one. And I think to myself. Indeed. Hey, let's go to 1964 when the Kinks released this song. Got the sound by basically slashing an amplifier with a razor blade. Became their first hit. Yeah.

0: 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It is the Classic Brekkie with Nat and Westo for Fox Removals at 11 past 6. Of course, giving you a shot at winning cash when we go our round of the Piggy Bank Simple Higher or Lower game. 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
1: We have a new Guinness World Record. You see, there's a food festival that was happening in Mexico City across the weekend. And they thought, what better way to celebrate than put together the world's biggest sandwich, which was actually what they call over there a giant torta, which, if you look at it, it just looks like a Subway jobby. I mean, it's certainly longer than a foot long. But a dozen chefs have decided to put this lot together. And the Guinness Book of World Records has decided it is the biggest ever. It is 100 metres long. 100 metres long.
0: 100.
1: Weighed in over 1.5 tonne. I can't even unlock my jaw to squash a Subway in.
0: You can get your fist in, though.
1: Yeah, but you know what? Don't ever tell my dentist that, because I've got jaw issues now. This issue that I've got to go and get Botox for my jaw, because I've got issues. Is it TJM or TMJ? There's some issue with my jaw. Okay. Anyway, I've got to get Botox for it, and that's my excuse. And if they happen to do my crow's feet at the same time, I'm not going to complain. But I can't even imagine stuffing this much food in my mouth. But you want to know what's in this 100-metre-long, 1.5-tonne sandwich, Westo?
2: I just put in a huge order.
1: That was Trump. But 50 ingredients, including ham, pork, sausage, wild boar, seafood. Good morning to all our vegan listeners out there as well. They did have a few veggies and salad items, sauces in there as well. Otherwise, it would have been very dry without the sauces to sort of lubricate it. And it wouldn't be a giant torta without plenty of cheese. Oh, my mouth is just getting all jammy anyway, just thinking about all that lactose. It's a big one, as they say in the acting world. I'm getting a sore jaw, and I'm just thinking about it, the meat sweats. I mean, for me, no, I couldn't do a 1.5-tonne, 100-metre-long Subway. You, on the other hand, would probably knock it off for lunch.
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5: 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On the Mitchell Freeway, it's under speed inbound at Warwick Road and Erindale Road. And on the Kwinana Freeway, it stops out from Thomas Road through to Rowley Road, a better run-up across Mataree Bridge and the Narrows through to the city. All clear Graham Farmer Freeway, Northbridge Tunnel moving well in both directions. Prior Highway is under speed at Great Eastern Highway Bypass in Hazelmere. And busy on Patterson Road northbound at Mandra Road, Cronulla Beach. Also Rockingham Road between Thomas Road and Ankerdale Road in Naval Base. 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

0: 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Nat and Westo on the Classic Brekkie for Fox Removals. It is 6:25 at about 8:15. For fans of the new block, we got the WA contestants, Lisa and Roscoe, joining us in studio for a chat. Plus, we'll be giving you a shot at Core of the Week. You've just got to be a part of the show before Friday to get in the draw, Facebook or on the phone, 9484 1080. We'll give you a shot at that about 6:45 when we're asking you, how did you find love? But we did put the cue to call out for this, so let's do it.
1: Will the piggy pay out?
2: I hope so.
3: I'd love that.
1: The 6AX Piggy Bank.
0: Nat, we've already had several winners. Mm-hmm. There seems to be a theme. Alice from Swanview. Marianne from Lockridge. Agnes from Redcliffe. It's the ladies. Yes. So far, no fellas. And I'm hoping, Bernie, listening online from Kalgoorlie, mate, you might be able to change that for us.
4: That'd be great.
5: What are you up to today, Bernie?
4: I'm just waiting for a friend of mine, taking her to the train station. She's going back to Perth, so...
5: Oh, okay. Well, good luck to your friend going back to Perth. But let's see if we can pocket you some money, mate. Have you been listening in to all the guesses?
4: Not really. It was just this morning, so this is my first at the guest. So,
0: okay, all right. Yeah. Well, it was a late start yesterday anyway, around about 3 o'clock. So the idea is you track all the guesses. It helps you narrow it down. But it's always between 0, which it will never be, and 1080, 1080. So what is your guess for the cash that's stuffed in the piggy, Bernie?
4: 776 dollars.
5: $776.
0: Piggy says. Unfortunately incorrect.
5: No, incorrect, Bernie. It is not $776. It is lower than $776, my love.
4: Okay, thank you very much.
0: No worries.
5: All right, but try again.
4: Thank you.
0: So the idea is you track all of the guesses and narrow it down until hopefully it's you that figures out what is in the piggy bank. Make a note of it, all right? Because the longer you listen, the better the chance of winning the 6AX piggy bank.
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9: 19 degrees, the top for Perth today, and showers. From the Capital Radio 6IX newsroom, I'm Scott Maiman. Perth motorists are being warned the price of petrol has already jumped at some service stations after the end of the fuel excise discount, while others still have old supply. The Federal Treasurer has asked the ACCC to increase monitoring to catch any businesses that are price gouging now that the discount has expired. Supply chain expert David Leaney says any increases won't be as severe as they were when the Iran war began.
10: So you've got all the volatility happening in the Persian Gulf with what's happening with Iran and the US, but there's also some pretty good news that we won't be seeing the peaks that we saw in April and May.
9: The WA Premier says his government will maintain its commitments to Secret Harbour, whether Labor wins the by-election or not. Ahead of this month's by-election, the government's announced it would build a new train station at Carnarp, a commitment also announced by the Liberals. The station was first flagged for the Mandurah line back in 2013 and has faced extensive delays ever since. Roger Cook says he's committed to these promises.
11: This is a commitment we're making to the people of Western Australia, and as government, we will always make sure that we stick by our commitments. One of the three key things that you do in government, you do what you say you're going to do. You deal with the issues of the day and you provide a vision for the future.
9: The state opposition says ambulance ramping has surged to its highest level this year. Its latest figures show ambulances spent nearly 6,000 hours ramped outside WA hospitals in July. That's up 590 from the previous month. America has recorded its biggest weekend at the box office in film history. Keenan Willard from NBC LA reports.
12: Movies are back. This has been the biggest weekend in box office history, and it's been powered by two blockbusters, The Odyssey by Christopher Nolan and Spider-Man Brand New Day. Those two movies raking in more than $400 million for Hollywood. It is a huge indicator that movies are back on the upswing.
8: Now a 6IX finance update.
9: A short time ago, gold was selling at $4,051 an ounce. The Aussie dollar, 70 US cents, 12,571 Indonesian rupiah.
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9: West Coast Eagles coach Andrew McWalter admits the side's performance was frustrating at the weekend. Richmond has extended its winning streak over West Coast to 4 after Sunday's win over the Eagles. McWalter says it's another frustrating performance in what should have been a winnable game.
13: I would hope they're all emotional. Yeah, losing sucks. We've lost too much. We're putting in an enormous amount of effort. These guys are working their butts off. The coaches are working their butts off, and I keep talking to them all day. I'm like, boys, it'll turn. This scoreboard will turn for you. You're doing the right things. So keep teaching them the right way to play and building the belief in it, and they've got to keep doing the work.
9: And that's the latest news update. I'm Scott Maiman from the Capital Radio Newsroom.
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14: 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Good different. On the Mitchell Freeway, it's heavy at Burns Beach Road and slow from Whitfords Avenue to Erindale Road inbound. The Quinana Freeway busy, Mortimer Road to Rowley Road. Then it frees up for a better run up across Matari Bridge in the Narrows, through to the city. Graham Farmer Freeway, Northbridge Tunnel moving well in both directions. Rowe Highway is under speed at Great Eastern Highway Bypass in Hazelmere. Busy on Patterson Road northbound at Mad Road, Quinana Beach, and Rockingham Road, Ankstill Road, Naval Base. 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This is Rawland with Time Saver Traffic every 15 minutes.
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15: 19 and partly cloudy today. Very high chance of showers becoming less likely this morning, and the chance of a thunderstorm early this morning. Tomorrow, partly cloudy and 20. Thursday, possible shower and 20, and then Friday, showers and 19. Currently 14 in Bentley and 17 in Belden.

0: 6:43, the classic brekkie with Nat and Westo for Fox Removals. On Forever Classic 6AX, fans of the block, we've got WA contestants Lisa and Roscoe joining us at 8:15. And at any time during the show this week, if you're a part of the show, on Facebook or on the phone, 9484 1080, you're in Friday's draw for the call of the week. That's the mixed six-pack of Sandiford's 1840 range of wine worth over $200. We want to know how you found love today.
1: We do. And there's a reason for it. We're not just being sticky beaks. There is a reason for it, because there's been an introduction in a Finland supermarket. In fact, one of the biggest supermarkets in Finland, they've introduced what they like to call the sinkukuri. Sinkukuri, which, if you finish, I'm apologising because it's probably not how it's pronounced, but it apparently is Finnish for single baskets. So you won't get them mistaken. They are bright pink, as if you're Barbie and you're doing the shopping. So
0: what if you're just Ken?
1: Well, if you're Ken, you'd probably have a pink one as well.
0: I'm just Ken.
1: And the thing is, if you're Ken, you're probably not single.
0: No.
1: So you pick up the pink basket when you enter the supermarket, and then you do your shopping. I use a trolley. I don't think I ever go in and use a basket.
0: No, well, see, I guess they're just assuming that single people won't need to buy as much. So they have a basket instead of a trolley.
1: Good point.
0: I use the small trolleys.
1: Do you?
0: Yeah, because it's an in-between.
1: It is an in-between.
0: Because I'm not quite, you know, it's not like I have other people living with me, but I have the other half and my boy coming to visit.
1: Of course.
0: So it's not quite a single
1: shop.
0: So
1: use the in-between one.
0: Yeah.
1: I get that. And I find that they wheel a little better too.
0: They do.
1: Maybe because they're newer. So you probably would have no use, because you are attached.
0: Yes.
1: You would have no use for this pink shopping basket. But as you go in the store, you pick it up, and it's a sign to other shoppers that you are single and you are ready to mingle.
0: Okay.
1: But this is nothing new, if you think about it, because there was the upside-down pineapple.
0: Oh, that's for the swingers on cruise ships.
1: Oh.
0: That's just a... Yeah, no,
1: oh,
0: is it? It's the in the shopping trolley, it was the bananas upside down.
1: Okay, so upside down bananas means that you're available, but if they're turned down, you're not looking?
0: Yeah, so if you accidentally have your bananas placed up, you're sending the wrong signal. So if you pick up the pink basket, then that's much clearer,
1: isn't
0: it? That's
1: much clearer, because my problem is, if I'm going down the fruit aisle, I'm a little bit hungry, I just start peeling and eating the banana. What sign is that giving to people?
0: Just that you're hungry and perhaps a throwback.
1: And I'm quick. I need something quickly. Okay, so I thought it was that there was something to do with the pineapple.
0: Yeah, that was apparently that's when people on cruise ships stick a picture of a pineapple sticker or something on their door.
1: That would explain whenever I buy a pineapple why I get random couples coming.
0: So I've read anyway.
1: And then there's the peach. Don't forget the peach.
0: Oh, the peach.
1: Which apparently says that you're open to be approached by a specific person. So say that you're in the supermarket and, I don't know, Chris Hemsworth comes up to you, or he's walking down. You just suddenly grab a peach, or you grab his peach. I'm sure if you grabbed his peach, he'd know that you're interested.
0: Sure.
1: I can't always find a peach. Anyway, I digress. But obviously this would be cheaper than hooking up with a relationship company, although I highly recommend them, not that I've ever used them. But it did get us thinking, has this ever worked? How did you find love? Are you still looking? May I suggest the pineapple?
0: So, or
1: the bananas?
0: Okay, how did you find love?
1: It doesn't have to have anything to do with food items or supermarkets.
0: Or
1: how did you find the love of your life?
0: 9484 1080, you can give us a call, or you can, of course, comment on Facebook. We'll get you in the draw for the call of the week, the Sandiford wine. It is 6:47 for a classic 6AX.
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4: 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A crash on the Kwinana Freeway northbound after Safeguard Road in Baldivis. Also a traffic hazard with debris, Nangara Road southbound entry to Tonkin Highway, Whiteman, with a large metal object affecting the entry ramp. It's looking busy on the Mitchell Freeway from Burns Beach Road, also heavy from Ocean Reef Road to Erindale Road inbound, the Kwinana Freeway busy, Thomas Road to Rolly Road and Berrigan Drive. and Tonkin Highway Sale in both directions at Wellsboro Road East. Also busy Patterson Road at Mandurah Road, Cronulla Beach, Rockingham Road between Thomas Road and Axel Road, Naval Base. 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

0: 657. It's the classic brekkie for Fox Removals. Nat and Westo on Forever Classic 6AX, joined by Lisa and Roscoe from The Block around about 8.15. But at the moment, we're discussing how you found love after the Finnish supermarket that has decided to put out pink baskets. You pick one up when you walk in. It says, hi, I'm single, ready to mingle. And you strike up a conversation and hopefully find love.
1: Oh, I love love. Jen, this is a nice one. And this is what I keep encouraging my single friend Shay to do. Jen was doing boot scooting, like line dancing, at the Embassy Ballroom. Do you remember that? She was there with a girlfriend, and that's where Jen met her husband.
0: Oh.
1: See? I think it's got a lot to do with your friends too. Yeah. If you've got good friends who can line you up with other people, or at least be your wing person when you go out.
0: Absolutely. So how did you find love? You can let us know on Facebook, like Jen, or pick up the phone, 9484 1080. We'll get you in Friday's draw for the Court of the Week, the mixed six-pack of Sandalwood's 1840 range of wine worth over $200.
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16: Showers this morning, 19 degrees, the top for Perth. From the Capital Radio 6IX newsroom, I'm Scott Maiman. The Premier is talking up his new look cabinet lineup after yesterday's swearing-in ceremony at Government House. Madeline Cross reports.
17: The reshuffle was sparked by the retirement of Paul Papalia and has seen Roger Cook take on his defence industry's portfolio as well as tourism. Other changes include Daniel Pastorelli, who has taken Mr Papalia's place in cabinet and has now been sworn in as Minister of Mines, Petroleum and Exploration, as well as Water. The Premier says the finalised changes focus on prioritising WA jobs, health, housing and cost of living.
18: My team is experienced and energised, and I know all those in the new portfolios will throw themselves 100% into their new responsibilities.
17: Madeline Cross, Government House.
16: There's been a death in custody at a medium security prison. A 29-year-old inmate was found unresponsive in his cell yesterday morning at Acacia Prison. First aid was administered by prison staff, but the man could not be revived. Preparations are well underway for next week's census. Next Tuesday night, August the 11th, everyone in the country will be asked to answer 66 questions about their heritage, income and religion. Australia has recorded its largest ever quarterly rise in electric vehicle sales. Automobile Association data shows EV sales doubled in the 3 months to the 30th of June. Almost half of new cars in the June quarter were electric or hybrid. The hunt is on to find Perth's newest millionaire after the massive lotto jackpot on Saturday. Brad McIntosh has details.
6: One lucky player has taken home the grand prize and they might not even know it. The prize of $3.3 million hasn't been claimed yet, with the ticket purchased from a news agency in Highgate. The owner of the news agency says it's the first time they've sold a Division 1 winning ticket and that they're pleased to have been able to help change someone's life. The mystery player is WA's 30th Division 1 winner this year. Brad McIntosh, Capital Radio News.
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16: And the Dow Jones has closed at 53,178. Gold selling at $4,055 an ounce. The Aussie dollar, 70 US cents, 12,576 Indonesian rupiah.
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16: West Coast Eagles coach Andrew McQualter admits his side's poor skills is what cost them in Sunday's 11-point loss to Richmond. The Eagles booted 9 goals and 19 points, including an impressive performance from Jake Waterman. McQualter says it was another opportunity they let slip.
19: With 3 goals, 17 at one stage, we could have been a large portion up on the scoreboard and we're not, and it's deflating. Bad kicking's bad football at the end of the day. We left a gap. We left an opening at three-quarter time and they played a bit better in the last quarter and, yeah, we didn't get the job done. Incredibly disappointing and frustrating.
16: West Coast will face Collingwood in Perth on Sunday. And that's the latest news update. I'm Scott Maiman from the Capital Radio Newsroom.
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21: 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A crash on the Kwinana Freeway northbound after Safety Bar Road in Baldivis, blocking the left lane with traffic busy in the area. A traffic hazard with debris on Nangara Road southbound entry to Tonkin Highway Whiteman with a large metal object affecting the entry ramp. It's slow on the Mitchell Freeway, Ocean Reef Road exit, also Whitfords Avenue to Reed Highway and a Power Street inbound. The Kwinana Freeway busy, Axel Road to Rowley Road, Berrigan Drive and Leach Highway to Cranford Avenue. Want safer roads for all Aussies? 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
22: Partly cloudy with a top of 19 today. Very high chance of showers becoming less likely this morning, and there is the chance of a thunderstorm early this morning. Tomorrow, partly cloudy and 20. Thursday, possible shower and 20. And then by Friday, showers and 19. Sitting on 12 in Forestdale and 16 in Floreat.
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22: So, we're going to be having a chat with Lisa and Roscoe of The Block, the WA contestants.
1: Lovely couple.
22: They'll be coming in to visit us at about 8.15, probably a little bit earlier. You know, get them organised, get them a glass of water, that sort of thing.
1: I might even make them a posh coffee.
22: Really?
1: Probably not. I mean, I say that now, but...
22: So, because you'd have to go somewhere else to do that.
1: Yeah, can't be bothered.
22: Well, you
1: Well, I'd have to go. No, we've got a coffee machine, Sigafredo coffee machine here I can use. Oh, is but that... then I might get caught like I did yesterday, and then you'll be on air on your own again.
22: Well, currently we are offering a shot at being the caller of the week, getting yourself into the draw by commenting on Facebook or calling us 9484 1080. That prize, the 6-pack of Sandepin wine worth over $200, just for telling us how you found love. Because, you know, there's a Finnish supermarket that's giving singles pink shopping baskets to advertise the fact that they're single and ready to mingle.

0: Forever Classic 6AX, that West on the Classic brekkie for Fox Removals at 7:14. Call of the Week Friday, Sandiford Wine over $200 today. Just want to know how you found the love of your life, because you know, they're helping people in Finland by giving singles pink shopping baskets at the supermarket.
1: I love that.
0: That advertises that they're single and ready to mingle. Speaking of which, Alan from Swanview lined up to share a story with us, but the phrase single and ready to mingle brought back some memories. Because if you recall, that's kind of how I met my other half, Yelena.
1: Yeah, Yelena was just a listener, not just a listener, yeah, but was a listener. You'd never met her.
0: No idea that she even existed. And then there was a series of phone calls. And if we go back a little while, it became an actual thing. And even it made the week that was, not once but twice. Here you go.
2: Is love in the air for Westo and Yelena of Subiaco? After calling up for the pressure test, Yelena decided to shoot her shot with our international man of mystery.
3: Are you single and ready to mingle, Westo?
0: the definite yes to the first part. Second part, not too sure. Why do you ask, Yelena?
3: Oh, maybe asking for a friend.
1: Oh, wow.
4: Ooh.
1: It's like an episode of Perfect Match.
0: I feel like I'm under
3: Where's
0: pressure.
2: And she came back the next day for more, trying her luck with the piggy bank, which Nat had a great idea for if she won the money.
1: Hey, and Yelena, if you win, this will pay for the Uber on the date you and Westo are going on.
3: Oh, I love it. Oh, my God. So is his... So Breakfast Radio was as lucrative as it was back in the day, hey?
1: Certainly not now, Dale.
5: Well, if you work at other stations, maybe.
0: So the pay structure hasn't changed since October 2024.
1: Not at all.
0: But certainly the single and ready to mingle status has. So there
1: you were sort of a bit gun-shy, weren't you? You were I said, why don't you just go out with her? For goodness sake, give the woman a chance.
0: And
1: she's
0: I
1: had
0: did.
1: The guts to contact you.
0: 6 months later?
1: Yes.
0: After she called again
1: so
0: and won another
1: prize. So Kerri-Anne, who was our manager of the office at the time, I said to Kerri-Anne, when Yelena wins or when she rings up to get her prize, I said, don't tell her you'll send it out. Tell her she's got to come in for it. And then I organised a time when I knew that you would still be at the studio or in the studio. And all of a sudden,
0: surprise.
1: In comes Yelena, and it was just like two peas in a pod.
0: Yep.
1: It was like looking at a beautiful female version of you. You're very, very similar in so many ways, and you're happily together over a year now.
0: Yep. So there you go.
1: And Yelena did mention that for the wedding, I will be getting an invite.
0: It's a wedding, isn't it?
1: Oh, she hasn't mentioned that to you?
0: Oh, possibly.
1: It's suddenly gotten very awkward, hasn't
0: Didn't it?
1: In here?
0: So that's what we're asking,
1: anyway,
0: moving right along. How did you find love? Let us know. As I said, we've got Alan from Swanview lined up. They're coming through on Facebook. I think Jay from Aurelia wanted to have a chat with us as
1: he
0: well.
1: Did.
0: So 9484 1080, be a part of the show. Get yourself in the Call of the Week draw on Friday for the Sandiford Wine.
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8: 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A crash on the Kwinana Freeway southbound before South Terrace in South Perth in the left emergency lane with towies on site. Also a crash on the Kwinana northbound after safety barrier Baldivis blocking the left lane. A traffic hazard with debris on Nangara Road southbound entry to Tonkin Highway Whiteman, a large metal object affecting the entry ramp. Slow on the Mitchell inbound, Ocean Reef Road to Reed Highway and a power street. And on the Kwinana Freeway, busy Angstall Road to Rowley Road inbound, Berrigan Drive and Farrington Road to Mountery Bridge. Tonight on Channel 10, join 22 infamous Aussies to play a wickedly good game of lies and deception. 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

0: The classic brekkie with Nat and Westo for Fox Removals on Forever Classic 6AX. It is 6:27, giving you a shot at Caller of the Week. Be a part of the show, Facebook or on the phone, to get in the draw. Today, asking how you found love. And Alan in Swanview, it's a special day for you today, isn't it?
1: It's my 54th wedding anniversary.
2: Oh, happy 54th wedding anniversary. Yeah. What's your wife's name?
1: Her name is Rosalind.
2: Rosalind. How did you and Rosalind meet, Alan, 54 years ago?
1: It was actually a little bit longer than that, but I actually got to talk to the younger sister one day, and she said, "Did you know Rosalind thinks you're all right?"
2: So who did you find that out from, Alan?
1: It was her sister-in-law, the younger sister.
2: So you had no idea that she was into you?
1: Yes, right.
2: So when you found out, what did you do, mate? Did you play the hard card?
1: Not likely. She's pretty all right.
2: Yeah, well, there you go. I mean, you're married 54 years. You've got to say that, mate. So what did you do? Did you take a chance? Did you take her out on a date?
1: Oh, yeah.
2: You took her out on a date. Where'd you go on the date, Al?
1: I just opened a new restaurant in Midland.
2: Oh, fantastic, mate. And here you are 54 years later. So it's a big happy anniversary to you and Rosalind.
1: Yeah, lucky me, eh? 6AX.
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10: Showers this morning, 19 degrees, the top for Perth. From the Capital Radio 6IX newsroom, I'm Scott Maiman. The Premier is talking up his new look cabinet lineup after yesterday's swearing-in ceremony at Government House. Madeline Cross reports.
11: The reshuffle was sparked by the retirement of Paul Papalia and has seen Roger Cook take on his defence industry's portfolio as well as tourism. Other changes include Daniel Pastorelli, who has taken Mr Papalia's place in cabinet and has now been sworn in as Minister of Mines, Petroleum and Exploration, as well as Water. The Premier says the finalised changes focus on prioritising WA jobs, health, housing and cost of living.
12: My team is experienced and energised, and I know all those in the new portfolios will throw themselves 100% into their new responsibilities.
11: Madeline Cross, Government House.
10: There's been a death in custody at a medium security prison. A 29-year-old inmate was found unresponsive in his cell yesterday morning at Acacia Prison. First aid was administered by prison staff, but the man could not be revived. Preparations are well underway for next week's census. Next Tuesday night, August the 11th, everyone in the country will be asked to answer 66 questions about their heritage, income and religion. Australia has recorded its largest ever quarterly rise in electric vehicle sales. Automobile Association data shows EV sales doubled in the 3 months to the 30th of June. Almost half of new cars in the June quarter were electric or hybrid. The hunt is on to find Perth's newest millionaire after the massive lotto jackpot on Saturday. Brad McIntosh has details.
13: One lucky player has taken home the grand prize and they might not even know it. The prize of $3.3 million hasn't been claimed yet, with the ticket purchased from a news agency in Highgate. The owner of the news agency says it's the first time they've sold a Division 1 winning ticket and that they're pleased to have been able to help change someone's life. The mystery player is WA's 30th Division 1 winner this year. Brad McIntosh, Capital Radio News.
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10: And the Dow Jones has closed at 53,178. Gold selling at $4,055 US an ounce. The Aussie dollar, 70 US cents, 12,576 Indonesian rupiah.
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10: West Coast Eagles coach Andrew McWalter admits his side's poor skills is what cost them in Sunday's 11-point loss to Richmond. The Eagles booted 9 goals and 19 points, including an impressive performance from Jake Waterman. McWalter says it was another opportunity they let slip.
14: With 3 goals, 17 at one stage, we had, could have been a large portion up on the scoreboard and we're not, and it's deflating. Bad kicking's bad football at the end of the day. We left a gap. We left an opening at three-quarter time and they played a bit better in the last quarter and, yeah, we didn't get the job done. Incredibly disappointing and frustrating.
10: West Coast will face Collingwood in Perth on Sunday. And that's the latest news update. I'm Scott Maiman from the Capital Radio Newsroom.
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15: 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Couple of crashes on the Kanata Freeway, one southbound before South Terrace in South Perth on the left emergency lane with ambulance and towies on site. Heavy traffic coming back onto the Mitchell Freeway as far as Power Street. Also a crash on the Kanata northbound after safety barrier at Baldivis blocking the left lane. Heavy traffic coming back to Carnarp Road. A traffic hazard with debris, Nangara Road southbound entry to Tonkinhoa Whiteman, a large metal object affecting the entry ramp. It's Travel Tuesday at Fly Centre. 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
16: 19, partly cloudy today. Very high chance of showers becoming less likely this morning. There is the chance of a thunderstorm early this morning. Somewhere. Haven't seen one here as yet. Tomorrow, partly cloudy, 20. Thursday, possible shower, 20. Friday, showers, 19. And we are sitting on 13 in Mirrabooka, 10 in Munster.

0: Forever Classic 6AX 742, classic Brecky Nat and Westo for Fox Removals. And it's always good to hear the four tops, and you're pretty much only hearing them
1: right
0: on
1: here.
0: 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And how appropriate, Baby I Need Your Lovin', because that's what we're talking about today for a shot at Call of the Week on the phone or on Facebook. 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
2: It was called plentyoffish.com.au.
1: Oh, so it's actually a website, is it?
0: One of the dating sites.
2: Yep. We met 19 years ago because of Plenty of Fish.
1: No, you didn't. Was he the first one that you contacted, or did you put multiple hooks in the ocean?
2: No, just him.
1: Wow. Oh, my gosh.
2: It was quite funny, actually, because he was bent down by a crocodile.
1: Mm.
2: But as it turns out, it was only a statue of a crocodile.
1: So you thought you were hooking up with Steve Irwin, and he was just next to some model of a crocodile, was he?
2: Yeah, something like that.
1: Well, at least he's got a good sense of humour.
2: Oh, he does. Absolutely.
1: And what was he wearing, Yanni? Can you remember in that photo?
2: No, I can't.
1: No, he wasn't wearing some of those tight khaki shorts. Is that what
2: got
1: it?
2: No, because where we went to meet was in Rockingham at the foreshore at the Yacht Club.
1: I know it well. And what, you had drinks or was it full-on dinner?
2: Yeah, we just had drinks.
1: And then you thought, he's all right, I might give him another chance?
2: Yeah, absolutely.
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5: 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A crash on the Kwinana Freeway southbound before South Terrace in South Perth. Left lane is closed, emergency services and tow is on site. And also a crash on the Kwinana northbound after safety barrier in Baldivis, blocking the left lane. Traffic is queuing back to Carnup Road. The Mitchell Freeway busy inbound from Whitfords Avenue to Reed Highway, and queuing from Stevenson Avenue, heavy right through to South Terrace on the Kwinana. Also heavy on the Kwinana around Rolly Road, Berrigan Drive and Farrington Road to Mount Hervey Bridge inbound. 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

0: 7.55 on the Classic Brekkie with Nat and Westo for Fox Removals. It is Forever Classic 6AX. Friday, somebody will be the caller of the week. Good part is you don't even have to call. You can just post on Facebook. But we do love the calls. 9484 1080 gets you in the draw for the six-pack of Sandiford's 1840 range of wine worth over $200. Now, we are talking about how you found love, and we do have a loved-up couple coming in to join us soon at 8:15, Lisa and Roscoe from The Block.
1: Mm-hmm.
0: So at some stage, we should put the question to them. Just put them on the spot, because they'll be arriving soon.
1: Bless.
0: Hopefully they're not listening and I haven't pre-warned them. But that is the topic of discussion. So let's go to Aurelia. Jay, mate, how did you find love?
2: Well, look, being confession of an old gay boy, I back

0: in 1995, I had come out to Mum and family.
1: Mm.
0: But Mum being Mum, she proceeded to try and find me the love of my life. This is in Brisbane, by the way, at the time. There's no internet, no, you know, whatever.
1: Oh, my Lord.
0: Anyway, she come home with this ad from the Courier Mail, and it said, oh, this is where gay people can meet. And I said, oh, where is it? She said, Fairies by the River. I looked at her and went, you what? But I did find the love of my life, Matt. So I was just like, oh. When Fairies of the River by the River came, my eyebrows just went, you've got to be what?
1: So
0: anyway,
1: is it Matt that you met?
0: Yeah, because I'm a car guy. I don't dress like a girl, blah, blah, blah, blah, being one of the, like, what I call the straighter end of the bend.
2: The thing is, mate, it ended happily. And as we all know, it's really good that you put your belief in Fairies by the River, because when you say you don't believe in fairies, another one dies.
0: Well, I wasn't sure what thumping fairy I was going to find.
1: Well, you found one with Matt. How long's it been now?
0: Well, that was 1995.
1: So 30-odd years. For gay guys, that's like 100 oh, years,
2: yeah,
1: isn't
2: it's
1: it?
2: Yeah, dog years.
0: Well, if that's the case, I'm the oldest pooch on the bloody planet.
1: Still a good-looking rooster, Jay.
0: Oh, the old ginger one is drying up.
2: So we've got it all today.
1: Yeah.
2: Fairies, pooches and roosters.
1: And
2: oh,
1: gingers.
2: My.
1: And gingers.
2: And gingers.
0: Well, funny enough, I reminded Dad the other day where I met him, and he burst out laughing. He said, I forgot about you. You met him at the Fairies by the River.
1: That's fantastic. What a name. Congratulations. That's impressive, mate. 30 years. Well done, darling.
0: Yes, I'll send you the invite to the divorce after this call.
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13: Showers remain about the place this morning. 19 the top for Perth. From the Capital Radio 6IX newsroom, I'm Scott Maiman. A child remains in a critical condition in Perth's Children's Hospital after a double fatal crash in the Gascoyne region. The crash happened late yesterday morning when two vehicles, one towing a caravan, collided.